0: With the death of a 5-year-old Indigenous girl. Accused killer Jefferson Lewis is expected to be charged today. He's been flown to Darwin amid safety concerns after rioters demanded retribution following his arrest. Northern Territory Chief Minister Leah Fenech-Karra says it's time for mourning, not vengeance.
1: Today is really a time of calm. Leaders, community elders have urged calm. It is a time of sorrow and a time of grieving, not a time to be venting anger.
0: Education Minister Ben Carroll is urging parents to send their children to school this coming Wednesday, despite yet another walkout by striking state school teachers. Education union members will begin half-day rolling strikes at schools if the union fails to reach a pay deal with the Allen government. Among a list of demands, teachers want a 35% pay rise and also smaller class sizes. The government has 17% on the table, although it's reportedly willing to increase its offer to 28%. A formal offer is yet to be made. Unions are calling for a shake-up to working conditions, proposing a 35-hour, 4-day work week with no loss in pay. The ACTU is arguing the current rules are outdated and fail to account for the amount of unpaid overtime performed by many workers. The plan also includes a push for an extra week of annual leave, increasing the minimum standard from 4 to 5 weeks. Now to finance, the Dow closing down 152 points and $1 Australian buying 72 US cents.
2: Now for the sports report. Hear it also on the GDR app.
0: Carlton coach Michael Voss says ruck Mark Pitanet will return from a broken hand to face St Kilda tonight at Marvel Stadium. The Blues go up against former teammates Tom DeConing and also Jack Silvani. And Voss says he's expecting some banter out on the field.
3: We walk out as competitors, really. I mean, they put the friendships aside and they've got jobs to do. And obviously, clearly, our boys have got a job to do for our team. And clearly, they're going to be locked in on what they need to be able to get done. But yeah, maybe turn the microphones up. There might be a little bit of banter, I would have thought.
0: Last night, wins for Fremantle over the Western Bulldogs. The margin there, 12 points. Dogs captain Marcus Bontempelli starring on the night. In the showdown, the packed Adelaide Oval saw the Crows get up with 10 seconds remaining by a single point. Melbourne Storm has made it 7 losses in a row, losing 28-10 to the Dolphins in Brisbane. In Super Rugby, the Waratahs have fallen to the Western Force 20 points to 17. That's the latest news in sport.
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7: It's Saturday, May 2nd, the forecast being partly cloudy, the slight chance of a shower this evening, winds north to northeasterly, 25 to 40 kilometres per hour. To repeat, partly cloudy, and the estimated high 25 degrees. Sunday 3rd of May, showers, wind easing, maximum 22. Monday 4th of May, shower or 2, wind easing, maximum 19. Tuesday 5th of May, shower or 2, maximum 17. The current temperature in Melbourne is 21 degrees. 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
10: Good afternoon. This is your

It's the third hour of Saturday morning, looking after front of house, Carmel, and in training, Pearlie. Either will greet you on the Golden Friendly Line if you care to join us. 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And it's Robert's Lucky Dip, where we highlight a theme in the style of music, and the focus is on The New Moon. It's a 1928 Broadway operetta by Sigmund Rosenberg and Oscar Hammerstein II, often considered the last great American work of the golden age of operetta. It's set in 18th century New Orleans and the Caribbean. The plot follows a French aristocrat in disguise who falls in love with a planter's daughter while fleeing arrest. The music will tell more stories as we move through. Highlights from Sigmund Rosenberg's The New Moon. Let's begin with Gordon McRae and Mary Ann, and then Gordon McRae with an encore and Softly as in a Morning Sunrise.

0: Softly, as in the morning sunrise and the girl on the prow and Marianne, the voices of Gordon McRae and Dorothy Kirsten. Highlights from Sigmund Romberg's The New Moon, book and lyrics by Oscar Hammerstein II, Lawrence Schwab and Frank Mandel.
1: Hi, Grace. I really have to thank you.
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2: 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Do you reckon you're up to walking the museum?
1: 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Let's Van Gogh.
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1: It's 21 minutes past 10 on GDR. Hello to William at East Malvern. Took the trouble to call us on the Golden Friendly Line, 95721466, where Carmel and my partner music in training and delightful lady here at GDR in training at the very moment indeed, Pearly. Hello, William at East Malvern said, great list of beautiful songs for a Saturday morning. Thank you, William. And they continue from The New Moon. One Kiss and Stout-Hearted Men.

0: the very familiar Stout-Hearted Men, part of our presentation here from Harlots from the New Moon. And Wanting You is on the way with Gordon McRae and Dorothy Kirsten here on GDR. Why not now? In just a moment.
1: Before you buy a new mattress, ask these questions.
2: 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Can you sleep on both sides?
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6: A GDR sponsor.
0: And part of that duo was One Kiss with Dorothy Kirsten. Our final two melodies from The New Moon, Wanting You and Lover Come Back to Me. The voices again of Gordon McRae and Dorothy Kirsten.

0: And there they were, a final two melodies from Sigmund Romberg's The New Moon, Wanting You and Lover Come Back to Me. The main voices, Americans in Music, baritone Gordon McRae and soprano choristy Kirsten. And an enormous and beautiful presentation, I think you'll agree. And we'll have another theme and style of music. We'll focus on the musicals once again next week, part of Robert's lucky dip following the 10 o'clock news next Saturday morning. Some very thoughtful listeners have joined us. Hello to Danuta at Caulfield, who loves all the music, especially from the musicals. Well, we'll keep the musicals running over the next couple of weeks, and we have some very special surprises. And Danuta says hello to Carmel and Perle, who's doing a very important job in training. Thank you, one and all. Oh, Claude at Brighton. Sir Robert's Super Saturday Show keeps the turntables spinning. Best wishes, Claude at Brighton. He goes back to the days when we played 45s and 10-inch and 12-inch microgroove recordings. Oh, dear. That is a golden memory here on GDR. Certainly is. Thank you.
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0: And here we are on GDR 95.7 FM Golden Days Radio. And we had a mixture of well-known artists, Cat Stevens and Moonshadow, then the Celtic Thunder, the Mountains of Mourne, and Charlie Rice, a very special love indeed. Just a reminder, at 11, What's On in Glenara, hosted by Larry James and Paul White.
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0: Let's take a classical interlude on GDR as we move to the music of Thomas Augustine Arne, English composer of the late Baroque and early classical periods. He's known for his patriotic song, you'll hear in a moment, Rule Britannia, and the song Hunting We Will Go, the latter composed for a 1977 production of The Beggar's Opera, which has since become popular as a folk song and a nursery rhyme. But let's enjoy Rule Britannia. The words by James Thomson, the music by Thomas Arne. It's sung by the Australian soprano Nicole Carr, the Tasmanian Symphony Orchestra and Chorus, directed by Mark Tadai.

0: Well, you might say we had a double classical interlude. The composition from the French composer Jules Massenet, that was Meditation, played by the Australian international cellist David Lowe. Before that, the Australian soprano Nicole Carr with the Thomas Arne composition, Rule Britannia. Good morning to Lynette and Bailey Cheltenham, loving our variety this morning, particularly the highlights from New Moon. Thank you, Lynette and Bailey at Cheltenham. The 2Ks at Elstonwick. Hi to Robert, loving your Saturday morning program, so much variety and lots of melodies that were extremely interesting and they hadn't heard previously. Well, thank you. Another fan of New Moon, Lucy at Sandringham. Good morning. Thank you, Lucy. Enjoying our program very much indeed. We have more musicals next week over the next few weeks that aren't often heard and we'll make up for that. Oh, hi to Tess at Hampton. Thank you so much for the beautiful tracks from New Moon. It brought back memories as a child watching the movie on our tiny TV. I'll continue in just a moment. It's 11 a.m. Now, Tess of Hampton goes on to say, I was captivated by Nelson, Eddie and Jeanette McDonald and the music. You hadn't heard it much since then, but you loved this version of it. It was superb. Well, I do concur, Tess. Two voices not heard often enough, Gordon McRae and Dorothy Kirsten. Thanks very much indeed for the contact.
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5: Hello, I'm Paul White.
6: And I'm Larry James. How are you, Paul?
5: I'm still recovering from the excitement of Thursday night, Larry, the football.
6: Oh, the football, yes.
5: With the draw.
6: Oh, the draw, yes.
5: I had high hopes of an almost unwarranted win by Collingwood.
6: Yes.
5: But Hawthorn...
6: Pretty good, weren't they?
5: They caught up and... They deserve to win.
6: Oh, well.
5: But the draw...
6: Life goes on, doesn't it?
5: It does.
6: What's happening in the city of Glenira this fortnight?
5: Well, there's a chance to meet the mayor, Larry.
6: Okay, yes.
5: If people have got an idea or issue that they'd like to discuss with the Glenira mayor, Councillor Simone Samud, they can join us at Meet the Mayor pop-up session on Thursday the 28th of May from the 11 a.m. to 1 p.m. at the Bentley Library and Youth Hub.
6: Right.
5: People are welcome to ask questions or share feedback about local issues that matter. For example, roads, rates, rubbish, or even arts, culture and recreation services. They might also want to raise a concern or ask to have something fixed, or simply say thank you for a service that has helped them. Local government is the closest level of government to the community, and these sessions make it even more accessible. No bookings are required, just turn up.
6: Excellent, yes. Well, I'm sure quite a few people would do that. Good way to meet people and put your thoughts through.
5: I couldn't agree more, Larry. It's great that the council does that because... Feedback. We sit in our houses and think, oh, there's a pothole on the road or whatever.
6: Yes.
5: And this is a chance to go and talk about it.
6: Absolutely. Yeah. Good idea.
5: And now we can have our say. Have your say on how we use our sports grounds.
6: Wow.
5: Each season, local sports clubs use our sports grounds. That's the Glenira Council sports grounds for training and competition. Alongside of schools, casual users and informal users such as dog walkers and families. However, the needs of clubs and other users have changed over the years. Some clubs are struggling to access space, while others are allocated more time than they can use. The existing policy will expire soon and we want to hear from the community about how they use our sports grounds. Visit Have Your Say webpage and share your feedback by Tuesday the 13th of May. The link is www.haveyoursayglenira.com.au/sportsgrounds. sports grounds is all one word.
6: Oh, that's a good idea. Yeah, update what's happening in the community with all the various sporting clubs and things.
5: I suppose I hadn't thought about it, but there must be competition to get booking time.
6: Probably is.
5: You know,
6: yeah.
5: You've got cricket overlapping with footy, and
6: yes,
5: then other sports come along.
6: Like booking lunch for Christmas. You've got to do it about 2 years ahead of some of these places.
5: Now we're talking about the action plan and budget.
6: Right.
5: Once again, have your say on the draft action plan and budget. As we head towards the start of a new financial year, we've been developing our draft council plan, action plan and budget. We're inviting you to share your thoughts on the projects, services and everyday essentials that we're prioritising in the year ahead, along with how we'll responsibly fund them. 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So that's one word, AP budget 26-27. Have your say by Wednesday, the 20th of May.
6: People are going to be busy, I think, aren't they?
5: Having their say.
6: Yes.
5: My brother Jack, do you have a story you want to tell? We're inviting local writers of all ages to take part in our My Brother Jack Awards, a long-running community writing competition celebrating short stories and poetry. Open to people who live, work or study in Glenira, the awards recognise original unpublished writing and encourage creativity at every stage, from the first-time writer to the experienced storyteller. Entries close Monday the 13th of July. And to find out more and to enter, go to library.glenira.vic.gov.au/what's-on/my-brother-jack-awards.
6: Another easy one.
5: I'll do that again. After the first forward slash, it's what's-on/my-brother-jack.
6: Have you got all the hyphens?
5: Well, there's about four or five of them there, aren't there?
6: Yes. Anyway.
5: But once again, as we said last week, I think if people visit the website and they'll find, and just search for My Brother Jack, it's the simplest way of doing
6: it. It'll come up, yep. Sounds good.
5: For more information on any of these items, check out the latest edition of Glenira News available on the Council's website, www.glenira.vic.gov.au.
6: Well, there we go. Lots of things to do.
5: Yeah, some important things this week.
6: Yep. All right. Well, we'll be back in a fortnight.
5: Well, hopefully we'll be.
6: All right, Paul. Thank you very much.
5: Thank you, Larry.
6: Bye.
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It's the home and run till 12 midday, the latest news, sport and weather, followed by recollections. Another short story from a member of the Hawthorne Community Life Writing Programme. Then at 12.15, the Saturday Miscellany with Loretta Simmons. The music jumps with Chris Miller, 3 till 6 and 6 till 10. Smooth, suave and sophisticated Saturday night with Ramesh Rajan. In the meantime, looking out front of house duties is Carmel, along with Pearlie in training, and either will greet you on the Golden Friendly Line if you care to join us. 9572 1466. 9572 1466. 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

0: The London Symphony Orchestra on GDR 95.7 FM and the English Chorale with a medley from My Fair Lady. The Ascot Gavotte, Wouldn't It Be Lovely, with a little bit of luck. The rain in Spain, I could have danced all night on the street where you live. Show me, get me to the church on time. I've grown accustomed to her face. And preceding that, BJ Thomas, Hey, Won't You Play Another Somebody Done Somebody Wrong Song, 1975. 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
4: Yes, Ian, we certainly do. The bookings for our mid-year luncheon are now open, and the venue is the Huntingdale Golf Club in Windsor Avenue South, Oakley, with plenty of on-site parking.
3: The cost is still only $60, which includes a sumptuous two-course meal, a complimentary drink on arrival, and some super entertainment.
4: The date, Thursday the 11th of June, 12 for 12.30pm. Just ring 9572 1466 to confirm and pay for your booking and specify any dietary requirements. We look forward so much to you joining us on Thursday the 11th of June. As always,
3: it's a fun-filled afternoon.
0: Well done, gentlemen. Now, if you're looking for something to do this weekend, and there are a handful of bookings, I believe, available, then the Encore Theatre might be the location for you. Murder and mystery loom in the air in Patrick Hamilton's classic Victorian thriller, Gaslight. Mysterious things have been happening in the Manningham household, which, as suggested by Mr. Manningham, puts it around that his wife is going mad. But when Detective Ruff arrives, secrets are revealed about Mr. Manningham. Suddenly, insanity is no longer the biggest threat she faces, as she discovers she has married a very dangerous man. The season runs until this weekend, and it's today the 2nd of May and Sunday the 3rd of May. Now, there are matinees this afternoon at 2pm and also Sunday at 2pm and, of course, the Saturday evening performance at 7.30. The venue is the Clayton Community Centre Theatreette. I've been there a number of times, 9 Cook Street in Clayton, very friendly atmosphere. Bookings can be made by phoning 1-300-739-099 or at the website encoretheatre.com.au. Just a reminder, matinee today at 2pm and Sunday at 2pm, and also tonight at 7.30, and there are a handful of bookings available, I understand. If you remember the original movie Gaslight, it starred Charles Boyer and a very young Angela Lansbury. Can you go back that far? Just between you and me, my grandfather told me all about it. Oh, hello to Pamela and Ken at Rosanna, enjoying the music very much indeed, especially Royal Britannia. Nice to have you in the listening audience, Pamela and Ken at Rosanna. Eva at Elwood, thank you. I love this morning's music. The tracks have been a nice complement to this lovely weather, although it looks a bit ordinary outside, overcast and a bit of a wind blowing up, and we're told there might be some rain about over the next day or so. We'll hold our breath. We've been spoilt thus far. Artie of Shoreham, Roberto, thanks for sharing the wonderful Golden Days music this fine day. Big coastal cheers from Artie at Shoreham. Best wishes to you and yours.

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0: still. Lionel Richie leading the way with the Commodores, and that was Still, 1980. Part of that trio, we began with Fleetwood Mac, Dreams, 1977. Human Nature, 2018, Love is All Around. That song was revived in the very popular movie Love Actually. 90 minutes to 12 on GDR.
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9: Good morning to a number of very kind listeners. Bill at East Sprite enjoying our program very much indeed. And you love the Lucky Dip. That was highlights from the new moon. Well, wait till next week. We have another very special surprise indeed. Thank you, Bill at East Brighton. Ruth at East Hawthorne enjoying our program very much indeed. The music is very special accompaniment to the morning. Thank you, Ruth. Colin at Caulfield, big thanks to Robert for the Lucky Dip. You've been singing along to many of the songs you hadn't heard for a long, long time. Thank you, Colin at Caulfield. Let's take another light classical interlude as I turn the page, and my very favourite singer, well, one of many, is the Welsh soprano Catherine Jenkins, at home singing any style of music from ballads to opera, operetta, and this one fits in the classical mode from Samson and Delilah. Mon cœur s'ouvre à toi voix. Softly awakes my heart.

0: from Camille Saint-Saëns opera, Samson and Delilah, Mon Coeur, S'ouvre à ta voix, Softly Wakes My Heart, sung by the Welsh soprano Catherine Jenkins.
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0: 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Now, we're still taking bookings for the remainder of the year. If you'd like to add another slice of colour, you might say, to your upcoming meeting, we'd love to be part of the occasion. The speakers group comprises yours truly, Robert Anderson, along with Chris Miller and Ian McLeod. We'd love the opportunity to tell you the GDR story, how we began, our goals and aspirations for the future. And given time, we run a few competitions and, once again, an add-on, we speak about the early days of radio. If you'd like to know more, just give us a call on the Golden Line and we'll have a chat at the earliest opportunity. 9572 1466. 9572 1466. We don't charge for our attendance. We do welcome a donation, but it isn't obligatory. Look forward to hearing from you.
3: Things have come.

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2: It's 2 minutes to 12. Our Plaid Melodies love walked in. Ella Fitzgerald and Louis Armstrong. And Old Blue Eyes, love walked in. And that brings a close to Saturday Breakfast and Late Morning Programme. Thanks to you, our delightful listeners in listening land, for your very special contribution. And a big thank you to Carmel and Pearlie for compiling all your messages. A great job. Thank you, one and all. Robert Anderson signing off until the next time we meet. I'll be around for lunch on Monday at 12 midday. In the meantime, the news is on the way at 12 midday, followed by Recollections, and then the Saturday Miscellany with Loretta Simmons. The music jumps 3 till 6, Saturday Jump with Chris Miller, and 6 till 10, Smooth, Suave and Sophisticated, Saturday Night with Ramesh Rajan. Goodbye for now, go safely, till we meet again, and thanks for listening.

0: At the top of the GDR Hour, Uniting AgeWell brings you the news, followed by Epworth Healthcare's Weather Watch.
1: 22 degrees in Melbourne, partly cloudy, a top of 25. It's midday. Good afternoon. I'm Brian Wilson. There's been another two firebombings in Melbourne overnight, with police making three arrests. Kiara Parker is at the crime scene.
2: Just before 2:30 this morning, a Molotov cocktail was thrown at St George Hotel in South Melbourne. Limited damage was done and nobody was inside at the time. The group of offenders fled in a vehicle. A restaurant here in Docklands has also been targeted by arsonists this morning. A glass door at Almina has been smashed. Police remain on scene. Detectives from Operation Eclipse, which was set up after a string of firebombings at licensed venues, will now investigate the two incidents. Kiara Parker, Docklands.
1: Education Minister Ben Carroll is urging parents to send their children to school this Wednesday, despite another walkout by state school teachers. Education union members will begin half-day rolling strikes at schools if the union fails to reach a pay deal with the Allan government. Among a list of demands, teachers want a 35% pay rise and smaller class sizes. The government has a 17% offer on the table, although it's reportedly willing to increase that to 28%. Meanwhile, unions are calling for a shake-up to working conditions, proposing a 35-hour, four-day work week with no loss of pay. The ACTU proposal includes a push for an extra week of annual leave, increasing the minimum standard from 4 to 5 weeks. Voting is underway today in the Nepean by-election. It follows the resignation of Liberal MP Sam Groth. It's tipped to go down to the wire between the Liberals and One Nation. Electoral Commissioner Sev Blumel has some tips if you're heading in out to vote in the area.
3: 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We have 13 voting centres in the district. If you'd like to find the closest one to your home, again, have a look at vec.vic.gov.au and you'll find everything there that you need.
1: Overseas, and the war in the Middle East is again on the brink of escalation, with US President Donald Trump rejecting a peace agreement that was sent by Iran to mediators in Pakistan. The president rejecting the proposal outright and saying it's time for Iran to accept a deal or for the US to finish them off forever. The comments come as US forces are sending hypersonic Dark Eagle missiles to the war zone, the rockets providing extended over-the-horizon attack capability. Checking finance this hour, one Aussie dollar is buying 72 US cents.
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1: The Western Bulldogs fell short by 12 points against Fremantle last night at Marvel Stadium. In a losing side, captain Marcus Bontempelli was the standout star. But coach Luke Beveridge says he may be forced to keep him on the sidelines.
5: He was quite outstanding for most of the game tonight. But, you know, the question's valid. You're seeing him limp a bit. I saw him limp a bit as the game went on and don't like to see that. So we'll work through it during the week.
1: Round 8 continues today. First up, it's the Bombers and the Lions at Marvel Stadium. Richmond and West Coast do battle in Perth. And tonight, Geelong are at home to North Melbourne. Then it's back to Marvel Stadium for St Kilda and Carlton. In the Women's A-League, Melbourne City and Melbourne Victory will do battle for a place in the Grand Final. And Formula One is back with Lando Norris on the pole for the sprint race in Miami early tomorrow morning. And that's the latest news and sport.
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8: Good afternoon. Let's have a look at the bulletin for today, Saturday, the 2nd of May, as issued by the Bureau of Meteorology. They tell us we can expect a mostly sunny day. There is a slight cloud overhead at the moment. and there is a chance of a shower this evening. Winds north to northeasterly, 25 to 40 kilometres per hour. Expected top temperature, 25 degrees. Tomorrow, Sunday the 3rd of May, there is a very high chance of showers and the chance of a thunderstorm in the afternoon, possibly severe with heavy rain, which may lead to flash flooding. Winds northerly, 25 to 40 kilometres per hour. An overnight minimum of 17, a maximum tomorrow of 23. Monday, 4th of May, mostly sunny morning. There's a high chance of showers, mostly likely in the afternoon and evening. Maximum 19. Tuesday showers 18, Wednesday showers increasing and 19 degrees. We'll have an updated bulletin and it will be presented to you following the news at 4 p.m. in the program hosted by Chris Miller. 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

we present Recollections, an anthology of evocative and historical memories and charming individual perspectives.

0: Leanne has spent most of her life in Melbourne and at a mature age returned to studies and obtained an advanced diploma in library and information studies. She joined the Life Writing Program to fulfil a lifelong desire to become a writer. Kate will read Leanne's story.
1: The Road Trip by Leanne Cull. In the early 1970s, my girlfriend and I found ourselves undertaking an unusual road trip. We were two young women who had decided that on the following Saturday we would go to the football, as our teams were playing each other. My friend's father was the manager of a mixed car business, from importing Swedish cars to repairing lesser models. One of their services was to collect and return to Melbourne cars repossessed by a finance company. So a phone call from my friend to tell me we had a job to do Saturday morning that would not interfere with our footy plans just meant I had to leave home a little earlier than I had intended. Our task was to drive to Wood End to pick up and drive back a car that was being repossessed by a finance company. So we set off in my friend's old English car, a 1959 Morris Marshall, with a leak in the windscreen, and motored up the Calder Highway. We had been told that the car was in good working order, so all we had to do was drive it back to Melbourne. We located the address, and the car was parked in the front, a bright, eye-popping orange Holden. We swapped places, as I was to drive my friend's car back. She got into the other car and, after a quick check of the manual gears, told me that there was no second gear. So while that wasn't a major problem while driving, it meant she had to change from first gear to third every time we stopped. We set off for the return trip, our little caravan of two, but things weren't to go so smoothly. We hadn't gone far when the repossessed car stopped and refused to start. We were stuck on the outskirts of Wood End. No mobile phones then to call for help. It was all up to us. We were both resourceful and game, so my friend set out on foot back to a garage we had passed not long before and soon returned with a length of stout rope. We would tow the car back to Melbourne. When the cars joined together, we once more took to the road, me driving the first car and towing my friend in the Orange Terror, as we named it. Of course, no power meant no working electrics, so no indicators. Undeterred, we resorted to the old-fashioned hand signals with one of our own making thrown in. The stop signal we all knew, arm out the window, forearm raised with the hands straight up. I would do this as we approached a crossroad or a traffic signal. Then my friend would repeat it for the cars following her. Our right turn was the arm straight out, with the finger pointing to make sure all behind knew what we were up to. We devised our own sign language for the left turn, so that it was an arm out the window, hand up over the roof, and point to the left in a jerking manner to make sure everyone got the message. Fortunately, it was a clear winter's day, so travelling in tandem was not too difficult, though at one stage I felt a surge from the car I was driving, and a quick glance in the rear mirror showed too much distance between our two cars. So we pulled over to refasten the tow rope, which had become loose. Then we sailed off without further incident and made our way back to Melbourne to my friend's home in Preston. No permits, an unroadworthy car and a tow rope. What we got away with in the 1970s would be breaking the road laws today. As we were going a little slower than the traffic flow and keeping to the left, the other road users were all able to overtake us. From the toots and waves we were given from the other drivers, it was clear we were a source of amusement to them and added a cheery note to their trip. Not often were two young women to be seen towing a car down the Calder Highway and making it look like an everyday event. We made it back with time to spare. So after a refreshing cup of tea and a recounting of our adventure, we were off to the footy. Who won the match? Sorry, I don't remember.

Our story today was The Road Trip. It was written by Leanne Cowell. The stories in the Recollections series are written by members of the Hawthorne Community House Life Writing Program. If you would like more information about the Life Writing Program, please contact the Hawthorne Community House on 9819 5758. Listen again next week at the same time for another in the series Recollections. Recollections is produced in the studios of Golden Days Radio.

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Hello once again. I'm delighted to have your company this afternoon. It's second day of May, the last month of our autumn. Thank you, Robert Anderson, for a splendid program this morning. I love the operetta each week, and it's always so delightfully romantic and brings back a lot of memories. And also to Carmel and to Pearl as well. Our lovely young assistant here, Pearl, I think it's her second week with us. Hope we see more of you. You're very enthusiastic about volunteering here at Golden Days Radio. Sandra Luxa joins me as usual for Saturday afternoon miscellany, assisting me in taking your calls. She's lovely to have a chat to. You'll enjoy her company. And she'll be into the studio here with me around about 1:30 to bring her selections to us. And if you have any inquiries or simply just want to tell us you're enjoying the music, the number to call is 95721466. A couple of things in our program this afternoon. I'm going to pay a tribute to Sir David Attenborough. He has a birthday this coming week, and through music, some sentimental music and some interesting music, we're going to send greetings to this remarkable man because he will turn 100. And we'll have a bit of jazz inclusions to add to the miscellany as well. Well, as usual, we'll move now to our touch of classic this afternoon, and we're going back quite a way to Christoph Willibald Ritter von Gluck, and he was born in 1714, and he passed away in 1787. He was a composer of Italian and French opera in the early classical period, but he was born in the Palatinate and raised in Bohemia, both part of the Holy Roman Empire at the time. He gained prominence at the Habsburg court in Vienna, and there he brought about the practical reform of opera's drama practices, for which many intellectuals had been campaigning. Well, with a series of radical new works in the 1760s, among them Orfeo and Eurydice and Alceste, he was really quite a performer in the art. And that's where we're going this afternoon. We're taking his Orpheus and Eurydice, the Dance of the Blessed Spirits. Just a little bit about this, the story of Orpheus and Eurydice. You've studied your Greek philosophy and mythology. You'll know exactly what it's all about. But it comes from the Greek mythology. Orpheus is permitted to go down to Hades, the underworld, in search of his dead wife, Eurydice. He may return with her to earthly life, provided that he does not look back at her on the way. Alas, he cannot resist one backward glance, and so loses her again. In Gluck's opera, Orpheus is forgiven his moment of weakness, and there's a happy ending. And the Dance of the Blessed Spirits comes from Orpheus. Charm the furies and the demons of Hades with his singing, and he's entered Elysium. And this is where we're going, this musical evocation of Elysium, or the Elysian Fields, the ancient Greek idea of heaven, where blessed spirits dance in peace. Flute and strings perform a graceful duet here, and the music switches from one section to another and back again. I do hope you enjoy Christoph Gluck's Orpheus and Eurydice. And it's presented for us this afternoon by the Consort of Music, directed by Robert Clark. The flautist is Sarah Brooke.

0: I think that's a very soft and gentle piece of music that really you could close your eyes and just relax to the beauty of it. We've been listening to the music of Christoph Willibald Gluck. This is going back, his life was going back a couple of hundred years. 1714 he was born through to 1787 when he passed away. And his own operas were mostly based on stories from Greek mythology or ancient history. Well, he certainly put the magic into this lovely piece of music that we've been listening to and sent us to celestial peace and tranquility, Orpheus and Eurydice, and we've been listening to the Dance of the Blessed Spirits. And the orchestra here, the consort, was a consort of music directed by Robert Clark, the flautist Sarah Brooke. 28 minutes past 12.
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0: 29 minutes past 12. Just let me refresh you with our contact details here at Golden Days Radio. As I mentioned at the opening of our program this afternoon, Sandra Luxa is with me and she'd be so pleased to receive a call from you. Telephone 95721466, SMS 0447096472. And an email, mail@goldendaysradio.com, will do the trick. Driving through the suburbs to arrive here today, and actually I haven't been out very much during the week, but last weekend I did venture out, and the gardens are turning the autumn beautiful russet shades, and autumn, I think it's a bit late this year, but certainly at its most beautiful now. And I thought I'd bring Nat King Cole in to speak to us, or sing to us, musically speaking.

Rosemary Clooney, and Hey There. We had a wonderful piano solo there from Bud Powell, Moonlight in Vermont, and that reminded me of the East Coast in the United States, in the northern part around Vermont. It's a beautiful time of the year in the autumn. The colours are splendid. And we opened up with Nat King Cole and Autumn Leaves. 20 minutes to 1. Here's Billy Vaughan and his orchestra, Tonight We Love.

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Bobby Darin coming up with That's How It Goes, The Way Love Is. Bobby Darin and the orchestra was that of Richard Veese. And before that we had Unforgettable from Captain and Tennille, and opening up with the lovely orchestra of Billy Vaughan, Tonight We Love. Hello Dion of Ferntree Gully, saying good afternoon, and you'll be listening to the program right to the end until 3 p.m. Good on you, Dion, and I hope you have a really good afternoon. It's the last real day, I think, of fine weather. We've got a bit of rain on the radar for later today, and tomorrow I think there's going to be quite a heavy drop. So make the most of the day being outdoors. Lynette and Bailey, too, of Cheltenham, loving the classical music this afternoon, on this lazy afternoon, as you say. And Bailey's becoming quite a classical buff. Look, you'll get an orchestra together before you know it, Lynette. It'll cost you a fortune, but you'll have wonderful music 24/7. Good on you. It's lovely to hear from you. And Rex of Glen Huntly, what a pleasure to have your company this afternoon. You say the music I'm playing is music from heaven. Great quality, and appreciate the research that I do. The music is beautiful, especially during these times. Couldn't agree more, Rex. I think that the music is, if you're not feeling so good, it's a great panacea, and it eases the sadness and of current events, both here in Australia and abroad, and I think we need to just take our minds away from these things from time to time. It's good therapy, isn't it? Thanks for your expressing the way you have. It's quite lovely to have your company. Well, after the turn of the hour at one, as I mentioned at the opening of the program this afternoon, I want to play a little music, but moreover, just a few words about David Attenborough, Sir David Attenborough, whose centenary is coming around this coming week on the 8th of May. So we'll have a little bit of music at the turn of the hour to introduce him. I've chosen really a quite a lovely piece here when I reach over to bring it to you. It's 6 minutes to one, by the way. And this is from the Hush collection. Now, I haven't played Hush music for quite a while, but this collection was put to us, given to us by Professor Dr. Catherine Croc of the Royal Children's Hospital. And the piece of music that I'm presenting for you at the turn of the hour is from Volume 10 of her collection, and it's Songs and Strings from Slava and Leonard Grigorian. And it's a lovely collection of music on this album. And I thought it might introduce, and you'll understand why I'm playing this particular piece as we go into the tribute to Sir David. The piece of music I'll be playing is called Prayer Flags in Bright Wind by Sean Rigney. And it'll be the Gregorians will be accompanied by the Hush Chamber Strings, conducted by the wonderful great Benjamin Northey. But in the meantime, let's just move on with our music. Embraceable You.

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0: And welcome to Saturday Afternoon Miscellany. Lovely to have your company. Sandra Luxa is with me this afternoon. She'll be along in about half an hour to bring her selections to you as well. But in the meantime, I would like to just pay tribute and send birthday greetings to Sir David Frederick Attenborough, who was born in Ilsworth, Middlesex, on the 8th of May 1926. And his centenary will be celebrated the world over in the coming week and indeed here this afternoon in a small way. Sir David is an English broadcaster, a natural historian and a writer. He grew up in College House on the campus of University College Leicester, where his father Frederick was principal. His presenting career began as host of Zoo Quest in 1954, and it spanned 8 decades. It includes the 9 documentary series forming The Life Collection, Natural World, Wildlife on One, Planet Earth, The Blue Planet, and more. He's the only person to have won a BAFTA award in black and white colour, high definition, 3D and 4K resolution. In fact, he's received many awards. He's received the Knighthood, Knight of the Grand Cross. He's received the Order of St. Michael and St. George. And he's also received an award entitled Champion of the Earth. Let's hear a piece of music that I think he would really like very much. And he would certainly have observed prayer flags in his wide travels.

The performers there, Slava and Leonard Grigorian, accompanied by the Hush Chamber Strings, conducted by Benjamin Northey, with prayer flags in bright wind. David Attenborough reveals a side of himself that really nobody knows, as a collector of music from all over the world. And we hear the stories that surround it and the music itself in his biography, and some of it I will present this afternoon. And one of Attenborough's first projects was Alan Lomax's Song Hunter, a television series he produced in 1953-54. And the famous collector of the blues and folk music of America gathered traditional musicians from all over Britain and Ireland, and for the first time they appeared on television. David loved the music, the people, and inspired by Lomax, he became a music collector himself. And from the start, there was a connection between wildlife and folk culture, and BBC Natural History staff shared an office and equipment with him, and colleagues busy recording traditional songs and tunes and stories. And soon after Song Hunter, Attenborough began travelling the world for the series Zoo Quest. And this time, the hunt was for animals captured live for London Zoo. The series also looked at the culture of local people, and if he came across music, Attenborough recorded it. In Paraguay, he met some amazing harp players and recorded what became the series' signature tune, and that became a craze. Do you remember Los Trios Paraguayos? Well, I think we might hear a bit of that harp music right now that he loved so much, and more or less introduced his love and collection to traditional music. Here is the Paraguayan harps and Magia Teodora. It's entitled Weaver Woman.

quite delightful. Well, wherever Attenborough went to make programs, he recorded musicians and their music. And when the lads carrying the crew's baggage in New Guinea started singing, he taped them. He recorded songs in Borneo longhouses and drumming in Sierra Leone and gamelan music in Java and Aboriginal didgeridoo players in Australia and palace music in Tonga and music in Costa Rica. And that's what we're going to hear right now. Costa Rica music, and this is entitled Ayub Ogada, Juan Carlos Urena.

music of Costa Rica. I'm speaking about Sir David Attenborough and his love of music, of traditional music. He gave Attenborough gave the music to the BBC, and it has sat unheard in the sound library ever since. Now he listens again to recordings he made half a century ago, and he reveals the memories and stories they evoke, and his delight in the music that he recorded at that time. Sir David shared the collection of musical field recordings he quietly amassed during his journeys across the globe in a special edition of Radio 3's Sunday feature, and shed light on the recordings that have remained locked away in the BBC archives for nearly six decades. This coming week, much of that music will be presented. I think the archives and the cellar and the vaults in BBC have been unlocked to bring it out. And he says, while I was theoretically looking for pythons, in the evenings I would record different types of music. And they feature an array of music, gamelan orchestras in Bali, Fijian chants to attract turtles from the depths of the ocean, and also asking whales to sing to me. Well, here's Country Joe McDonald, and he's going to sing Save the Whales.

Well, we heard the Wales bringing their concert to us in that piece of music, and it was really quite delightful. Well, I'm going to play just a little piece now from the Central Australian Aboriginal Women's Choir, and I especially want to include this today. This is Hosiana. This is the original Arunta hymn by Moses.

Beautiful voices, Oceana, from the Aboriginal, the Central Australian Aboriginal Women's Choir. The recording was made in 2015. Well, I'll continue for a few more moments to speak about Sir David Attenbury. There is so much to sort of read and to choose some interesting, that's all interesting, but some specific pieces from his life and understand why he could lie around in the long grass or climb a tree and live up there for 3 days to get the right photograph with his magnificent camera crew. He really gave us a magnificent image of life and nature in the natural world. As he said, he was looking for pythons in the evenings and he'd record different types of music. Even the singing that encouraged adolescents to bungee jump off wooden scaffolding with only vines attached to their ankles during the land diving ceremonies in what was then the New Hebrides. Sir David's instinct to record the music of the people he encountered on his travels was driven by his intense curiosity around human artistic expression. He even nearly embarked on a postgraduate degree in social anthropology, although he had to put those plans on hold when he was put in charge of a new television channel, BBC Two. Well, let's just hear another piece of his wonderful music, and this time we're going to South America, and this is Argentina.

from Argentina. I'm not even going to try to use the pronunciation of that music, but I think it speaks for itself, don't you? Well, way back in 1972, David Attenborough resigned from the BBC to be a wildlife explorer, producing groundbreaking nature programmes. And wow, did he do that. The world in which these musical expressions and programmes originally found voice and have also changed. Western society was increasingly impacting on ways of life that had hitherto been protected from its influence. I think Sir David Attenborough has brought home to many people around the planet just how precious life is on this planet. And we must take heed and teach our children that they are the custodians, they're the ones that are coming into the future, and they must look after the planet because they're going to have to live in it. I would just like to say very happy birthday, Sir David, and hopefully you'll have many more, notwithstanding you're 100 on the 8th of May. 3 weeks ago, Queen Elizabeth II celebrated her centenary as well, and she and Sir David were great mates. They shared a great deal together. I loved looking at their walks through Windsor Great Park and can imagine their conversation. So I say good health, and he seems to be in good health, and he's a jolly person, and he does care about our planet. So we'll end as we began with the Paraguayan harps.

Oh, we have a malfunction on that recording, unfortunately. So we'll go back to the first track that I played from that just to finish off.

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8: And it's a great pleasure to welcome Sandra Luxer to the microphone and bringing along her musical selection this afternoon.
9: Okay.
8: Thank you.
9: Thank you. Good afternoon, Loretta. And I thoroughly enjoyed your presentation on Sir David Attenborough and learned a lot more about him, this wonderful, wonderful man, wonderful human being. And so feel more enlightened. So
8: well, I was most interested in researching his life, and of course, in 100 years, there's a lot of life there, isn't there?
9: Yes.
8: Something different, because we all know of the beautiful series of everything that he's produced, yes, television-wise. But I just wanted to get a bit of a feel of what the man behind all of that, what pleases him even more.
9: Yes.
8: And because we're in the music business, I was looking for his favourite music. And three or four generations in his life, we might have gone back to the 30s, 40s, the music that I particularly enjoy playing here.
9: Yes.
8: And but none of that stuff. It was these lovely traditional pieces of music that's all over the world, because everyone has their own style, their own,
9: yes,
8: identity, don't they,
9: yes,
8: in music?
9: And you know, I've enjoyed every bit of work he's done, and I've never ever thought of the man, what sort of music he likes, and as you just mentioned, the a love.

0: fortunate here to have a librarian, Gwen, who has the most wonderful collection of music in the library that she's catalogued over many, many years.
1: Yes.
0: And she's presented me with this music today.
1: Beautiful
0: music. And unfortunately, yeah. I haven't the time to play as many pieces from each of the albums that she's given me
1: yes.
0: of music
1: yes.
0: of the world. But I say thanks so much to Gwen
1: yes.
0: for her participation in the program.
1: Yes, just very quickly on Gwen. My Robert and Gwen have been exchanging emails, and he's fascinated by what she does behind the scenes. So I think there may be a tour happening, you know, between Gwen and my Robert. So she works behind the scenes and does it so perfectly.
0: It's exactly as you would walk into a public library. Everything's coded and
1: yes.
0: The overnight music, we must put in a mention there as well, as we close down at just after 10 with live presentation.
1: Yes.
0: Throughout the night, through until we open up on air with the morning presentation commencing at 8 a.m., all
1: yes.
0: of that overnight music has been put into the system by Gwen.
1: Gwen, that's right.
0: It's logged in, taking into account the time on the hour, etc., and there is months, if not years, of work that's been...
1: Yes.
0: contributed here, and this is why our studio tours that we have each month.
1: Mm.
0: If you have a group that you would be wondering where you're going to go, we do have some stairs here, but we do have a chairlift, so
1: that's right.
0: It's easy
1: yes.
0: enough to get up here.
1: Yeah. Yes.
0: But it's amazing what we have got to present here in this wonderful studio. In which we broadcast from. Now, having said all that, what have you got
1: all
0: lined
1: right.
0: up for us today?
1: Well, I want to share last Tuesday evening. It was the Frank Sinatra Society evening. And normally I present my songs the Saturday before the Tuesday. But because last Saturday was Anzac Day, I held back till today. And we have the secretary, Val Raisi, calls or emails members who'd like to present. And last Tuesday, one of our presenters, who was always in very fine form, and he was none other than our very own GDR presenter, Peter Lawler.
0: Mm.
1: And he received a great response to his two songs, and which were That Old Devil Moon. And the other song was called Sue Me, a song that I've never heard before, and I've been a Frank Sinatra fan since my school days. So it was just lovely, and I felt very proud because Peter Lawler, being from GDR, and Mark Girdwood, the president there, he always acknowledges GDR, so I felt really, as you would say, bursting with pride.
0: Yes.
1: So it was a lovely evening, and Peter Lawler was in fine form. Maureen Carroll was there as well in Carmel. And so from time to time we get a few from GDR. So my two songs are, two song selections are Sinatra songs. And the first one is a wonderful version by Doris Day. And the song is Again. And my second selection is Frank Sinatra singing Summer Wind. We've had all this beautiful summer weather, which is going to change.
0: Mm.
1: So those are my two selections, and I hope you enjoy. And
0: I'm
1: thank
0: sure
1: you,
0: we
1: Loretta.
0: Will.
1: Thank you.
0: Well thought out, and all good to the Frank Sinatra Society. And I've got a very good representative in you, Sandra.
1: All right.
0: So here we are, the Again from Doris Day. And Sasha in Sydney will be very happy.
1: Oh, yes. Okay.

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0: Mr. American, your Madame Ambassador asked me to come and see her. If it were known I did, there would be a great scandal.
1: Yeah, but if you used that passage from the palace...
0: Yes, that just occurred to me.
1: And I could be there, waiting for you.
0: That also just occurred to me.

girl from Ipanema, from Brazil, too. And before that, we had It's a Lovely Day Today. That was came from the show Call Me Madam, BBC Big Band, conducted by Ian Sutherland. And Sandra has just handed me a couple of messages. Dion has phoned back. Good on you, Dion. He's enjoying everything. And Dinesh of Caulfield, too. You love the choice of music this afternoon and look forward to the program ahead. You also enjoyed Sandra's selections and chatting with her on the phone. Thank you, Danuta. Lovely. Well, we're going up to the hour. Dion, since you've made another call, here's Rock Around the Clock, because we're going to rock up to the clock of 2 o'clock.

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0: stop to me, boy, stop to me, boy. 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
1: Yeah.
0: Deedrin. I'm Deedrin. Look out, boy. And he ain't gonna get up this morning. Ah, oh, talk to me, son, squawking like

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Listen, my dear. That's Red from Husky. Look out, Red. Oh, Red, stop it now.

0: going, Louisiana hayride. Get going, we all is ready. Start something, Louisiana hayride. No use for calling the roll. 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Maybell, Emmeline.
1: I see.
0: Susan Candyball.
1: I see.
0: Jasmine Washington.
1: Yes.
0: Liza McKinley.
1: I see.
0: Clementina, Caroline Diner.
1: We is here.
0: Yeah, we all here. Miss Marinda, Flora and Linda. We's here, yeah, we all here. Chloe Abraham.
1: I see it.
0: Phoebe Abraham.
1: I see it.

little bit of jazz in that trifecta. No, the quadrilla of music there. We had Connie Boswell and Sand in My Shoes. And away back there was Anita O'Day with Early Autumn. Cab Calloway, well, we had to bring him into the mix as well. Bugle Call Rag. And I can't remember what else I gave you. I've got some things written down here, and it's 12 minutes past two. And Chris Miller will be taking over the microphone in just 50 minutes, so I'd better get a wriggle on with what I've got left to present to you this afternoon. But following on from, well, Chris will bring you the news at 4 p.m. and there'll be an updated weather bulletin come through. And it's still cloudy with a little bit of touch of blue out there, but there'll be some rain later on in the day. Tomorrow, a rainy day. We haven't had rain for some weeks, so we do need to have the gardens replenished and everything washed. And Ramesh Rajan will look after you from 6 on every Saturday night, a fabulous program from Ramesh. So there you are. So let's move on with our music now. And let me see what I have for you. I've already given you Via D on the Ferntree Gully, Rock Around the Clock with Bill Haley and the Comets. You know, when I was in my salad days, when Bill Haley was around, I really loved Bill Haley and the Comets. In fact, I think they were presenting at the Tivoli. Do you remember the Tivoli? And I really wanted to attend one of their concerts, and I did. And it was really fabulous at that time. It was quite the thing. But, of course, later on I moved away from that genre of music. But it was nice to hear it again. Chris brings back a lot of that music of that era, and it's fabulous too. Well, here's the Boston Pops Orchestra conducted by Arthur Fiedler.

0: Oh, the state of my house and garden is a disgrace.
1: Well, you need Kenny's deceased estate cleanups.
0: But I'm not dead yet.
1: No, Kenny services you dead or alive. He offers garden and house cleanups and repairs, property evaluations for sale, even sorting items for recycling and donations to charity. He does it all.
0: Oh, what's his number?
1: 0425187997. Give him a call, dead or alive.
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0: What a fabulous presentation that was. I hope you enjoyed listening to Monica Zetterlund some other time. Really lovely laid-back music and very enjoyable indeed. And we had Jack Teagarden with All the Way. We opened up with Saraband from the Boston Pops Orchestra. 28 minutes past two. Hello, Robert of Mulgrave. Thank you so much for your lovely message. You're saying good afternoon, dear Loretta. Thoroughly enjoying the exquisite program this afternoon and greatly appreciate the immense research that I put into the program. Thank you, Robert, very much for acknowledging that. It's what they call labour of love. You know, once you get started, you can't put the pen down. Thank you very much indeed, and I'm very pleased that you've enjoyed what you've been listening to. And Ruth of Hawthorne East, too. Ruth of Hawthorne East, and loving the music, and love the song Hey There from Pal Joey. And it's a very popular musical, that, Pal Joey. Quite often asked to play something from it. And for you, you say it brings back beautiful memories. And thank you for your good wishes to myself and to Sandra too, Ruth. I hope you're pedalling along well and everything's going okay for you at the moment. All the very best. And Renee from Clorinda sent a lovely message to us as well, to Sandra and myself, and saying thank you for an excellent program. The wonderful talk and information about Sir David Attenborough is astounding. Indeed, a great person. Absolutely agree with you, Loretta, about GDR librarian Gwen's overnight music. Unbelievably great. So good. It's very hard to switch off the wireless to get to sleep. And thanks, Sandra, for your support and two wonderful selections. Fortunate enough to have met Doris Day in person in Carmel, at Carmel in the USA, you tell us, Renee. Thank you for that. You say, have a great week and keep well and safe. Very best wishes to you as well for sharing your thoughts with us. And from Mary of Malvern East, a beautiful message you've sent over to us. You say, I'm so glad, Loretta, that I was able to tune into Golden Days this afternoon to enjoy your program so much. Congratulations on your Sir David Attenborough tribute and acknowledgement of his greatness. It was splendid. Thanks for beautiful, discerning music selections. I'm looking forward to more in the program. It was especially good to hear lovely Sandra speaking of Peter Lawler's excellent presentation at the recent Sinatra Society event. It would have been. He's a very clever man, our Peter Lawler. And if you tune in on a Friday afternoon and catch his program, you will know what I'm talking about. Saying thanks, Loretta and Sandra, for all that you do to make the community a better place. And with much appreciation from Mary of Malvern East. A lovely message, and thank you very much for getting in touch, Mary. So very much appreciate your thoughts and your company.
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0: And just a message, Sandra has popped her head round the door, and this is from Peter of Hawthorne. Wonderful Golden Days program, glorious music, and so enjoyed the supportive Sandra segment with Doris Day and Frank with that timeless summer wind. It was, wasn't it, Peter? You'll be still playing it in 100 years' time. Yes, I agree with that. Big cheers to Sandra Luxer for her grand GDR efforts. And greetings from Peter of Hawthorne. Thank you very much, Peter. It's very, very pleasing to hear from you. Let's carry on with our music now. And here's Mel Torme.

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1: And we've been talking about Sinatra today, and he's featured very much in the program, thanks to Xander Luxa. Did you go along to the Newport Jazz Festival today? 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That's Melbourne Jazz and Jammers is jammers.com.au. 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

I brought out the cotton reel there. That was Billy Cotton, and he doesn't live here anymore. But we opened up with the Australian Cotton Club Orchestra, and I think they're fabulous of sound. It's just wonderful. We're in the money, and isn't this a lovely day? And it has been. I must thank you all for your wonderful company this afternoon and for the lovely messages that Sandra Luxer and I have received. And I thank Sandra too for her assistance throughout the program. It's always lovely to have her assisting me, and she's very thorough in everything she does, not only for me but for Golden Days and anything she's associated with. I hope that you'll join me again next Saturday and at 12 noon. In the meantime, have a lovely week. And just a late thank you to our librarian once again, Gwen. Thank you so much for making the program possible this afternoon with our tribute to Sir David Attenborough. And we'll be very interested to hear further and how his centenary will be celebrated. I'm Loretta Simmons. Will you join me again next week? I do hope so. Cheerio.

I'll just fade out to Billy May and his orchestra for a few moments as Sandra has presented me with some late messages. And Keith of Pasco Vale, I couldn't go home without saying a good afternoon to you. Thank you very much for your lovely message. And you say, you've done it again. It's all too much. Thank you, Keith. All the best to you. Anthony of Cheltenham too says, I love the program this afternoon. Good on you, Anthony. All good. And Jan of Glen Iris, lovely to hear from you again, enjoying your beautiful music and the knowledge and the program on David Attenborough. Thank you so very much, all of you.

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Good afternoon and welcome to Saturday Jump, hosted by me, Chris Miller. A big thank you to Loretta for yet another fantastic program. Great music, great insights, and a wonderful tribute to David Attenborough. Loretta, always a tough act to follow. You're tuned in with me for your Saturday soundtrack from now until six, where we jump across the musical decades with classic gems, guilty pleasures, and everything in between. Coming up, we have our usual burst of soul, a wide range of artists from Buddy Holly through to Talking Heads, Bobby V to Lena Horne, and lots more to keep you listening. Today's featured artists are the new wave band from the 80s, Culture Club, so expect some iconic tracks to come your way. 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Tim Green is our main man manning the front desk and ready to take your messages. So don't be shy, get in touch and be part of the show. We'll talk again shortly.

Hello again, and I'm so pleased you could join me for Saturday Jump. I hope you're well and ready for what awaits you in the music department. Another splendid day outside. Melbourne has certainly been turning it on weather-wise. Okay, let's get started with our first soul track by the master, Ray Charles, and Hit the Road, Jack.

0: The Temptations there from 1966 with Ain't Too Proud to Beg, and that was written by Norman Whitfield and Eddie Holland, and had, of course, David Ruffin on lead vocals. We heard from Sugar Pie DeSanto, very much in the mould of Etta James, with a funk soul song from 1967, Do the Whoopee. And we opened up with Ray Charles with one of his signature songs, Hit the Road Jack. And that was written by Percy Mayfield. And that was in US number one for Ray Charles in 1961, with a lot of help there from the Raylettes.
1: Grace, what are you doing?
2: I'm racewalking.
1: What on earth?
2: You know, racewalking, like in the Olympics, really gets my hips swinging.
1: I'll say, I didn't think you could move them like that.
2: I got these new shoes from Gilmore's. Now I'm walking faster than everyone I know, including you.
1: Stop showing off or there'll be tongues wagging too.
2: You should get some new shoes, then you could keep up.
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0: with a towering lead vocal from Levi Stubbs. That's The Four Tops from 1965 with Ask the Lonely. We heard from a very underrated singer. I seem to say that every week. Betty Swan, with a song that she wrote called Make Me Yours, and that came from 1967. And what a great soul sound that is. Make Me Yours, Betty Swan. That finishes our soul section for today, and the time is 18 minutes past three, and it's time now for our featured artist, and this week they are the 80s new wave band Culture Club. Culture Club comprised Boy George on vocals, Roy Hay on guitar and keyboards, Mikey Craig on bass guitar, and John Moss on drums. Emerging from the new romantic scene, they are considered one of the most successful and influential groups of the 1980s, led by singer and frontman Boy George, whose androgynous style of dressing caught the attention of the public and the media in the early 80s. The band have sold more than 50 million records, so let's hear our first Culture Club track, the one that started it all for them and put them on the road to success. Do You Really Want to Hurt Me?
1: Popularity breeds contempt.

0: Culture Club and Do You Really Want to Hurt Me? That was written and performed by Culture Club, and that was released as a single in September 1982 from the group's platinum-selling debut album, Kissing to be Clever. This ballad was the band's first major hit and first UK number one hit, and in the United States, the single was released in November 82 and also became a hit, reaching number two for 3 weeks. Do You Really Want to Hurt Me?
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1: Yes, Ian, we certainly do. The bookings for our mid-year luncheon are now open, and the venue is the Huntingdale Golf Club in Windsor Avenue South, Oakley, with plenty of on-site parking.
6: The cost is still only $60, which includes a sumptuous two-course meal, a complimentary drink on arrival, and some super entertainment.
1: The date, Thursday the 11th of June, 12 for 12.30pm. Just ring 9572 1466 to confirm and pay for your booking and specify any dietary requirements. We look forward so much to you joining us on Thursday the 11th of June. As always,
6: it's a fun-filled afternoon.
0: And it certainly will be a fun-filled afternoon. In fact, I hope this afternoon here will be a fun-filled afternoon. You're listening to Chris Miller, and I hope you're enjoying the music so far. This is Saturday Jump, and now we're going to jump back to 1958, and we're going to hear from the ever-popular Buddy Holly and Heartbeat.

You broke my heart, 'cause I couldn't dance. You didn't even want me around. But now I'm back to let you know that I can really shake 'em down.

Jerry and the Pacemakers with, that's their second UK number one, I Like It. And that was the follow-up to How Do You Do It? And that was from 1963, as was Brian Paul and the Tremolos with Do You Love Me? That was written by Berry Gordy, who was the head of Motown. And it was originally a Motown track. And this cover version hit number one in the UK, also in 1963. And Just One Look we heard from The Hollies, which was originally written and sung by Doris Troy, who's an American singer. Again, 1963. That was a big hit for The Hollies in 1964, actually, with some great harmonies. And we opened up with Heartbeat from Buddy Holly. The time here at Golden Days Radio is 23 minutes to 4. And at 4, we will be having the news, sport and weather. But now it's time for another track from Culture Club. And this particular song is called Time, Clock of the Heart. It was released in 1982 in the UK and in 1983 in the United States. The song was released as a standalone single in most of the world and as the second single from the band's debut album in North America. As the follow-up single to their global hit, Do You Really Want to Hurt Me?, Time, Clock of the Heart peaked at number 2 on the US Billboard Hot 100. They certainly raked up some hits, didn't they, Culture Club? Time was also a major hit in the band's native UK, reaching number 3 on the UK singles chart and selling over 500,000 copies in that country. OK, let's give it a spin.

Oh, I'd forgotten how good that track is. That's Culture Club, our featured artist this week with Time, Clock of the Heart. Great song. And now we're sticking with the 80s. I've got a few tracks lined up. And the first one is by Talking Heads, and it's The Road to Nowhere.

0: Talking Heads, I hadn't heard that one for a while either. Road to Nowhere, that was written by David Byrne, and that came from 1985 from their album called Little Creatures. And now we're going to have some sponsors.
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Three more tracks there from the 80s. That was the raspy voice of Kim Carnes, but a great voice. That was a worldwide hit for her from 1981, Betty Davis Eyes. We heard from Womack and Womack with Teardrops. They're a husband and wife duo, Cecil and Linda Womack, from 1988. And we also heard from Bobby McFerrin with a song that was written as an anthem for facing life's trials. And that was from 1988. That was Don't Worry, Be Happy. And I've received some messages. One from Simon of Caulfield. Hello, Simon. He says, great selection so far. Keep it going. Well, that's the intention, Simon. And Dion, hello to Dion from Ferntree Gully. Looking forward to your show. Also to seeing everyone at the luncheon. Oh, good, Dion. I'm pleased you're coming along. And this one here from Nico and Claire in Maribyrnong. Here we go again, listening to Chris Miller's Jump Show on GDR. And so pleased to find the artist of the week is Culture Club, with, of course, the inimitable Boy George. Brought back memories of The Crying Game, a film he was in. I think the track was from The Crying Game. I'm not sure he was in it, but anyway. I'm sure your playlist is becoming legendary, Chris and Tim. Keep up the great work. Cheers, Nico and Claire from Maribyrnong. Well, thank you very much for your message. And to take us up to the news, here's a track called Whack Whack from Young Holt Trio, and we'll have news, sport and weather at

0: At the top of the GDR Hour, Uniting Age Well brings you the news, followed by Epworth Healthcare's Weather Watch.
1: Good afternoon, I'm Brian Wilson. Fire crews have brought under control a large blaze at a bedding factory at Campbellfield in Melbourne's northern suburbs. The fire erupted shortly after 1:30 p.m. with flames quickly spreading to nearby buildings. The firefighters' efforts were hampered by water pressure issues and nearby power lines that initially prevented the use of aerial appliances. A warning remains current for communities to the south of the fire, including Thomastown. Three people have been arrested after another two hospitality venues were targeted by arsonists in Melbourne overnight. Kiara Parker reports.
2: Offenders smashed their way into Almena Restaurant in Docklands at about 3:30 this morning, pouring accelerant inside before it was set alight. It caused minor damage before the blaze was extinguished. Three males aged 16, 19 and 22 were arrested nearby, trying to flee in a stolen vehicle before they were caught. Two of them hiding under the Balti Bridge. An hour earlier, a Molotov cocktail was thrown at St George Hotel in South Melbourne, a group of offenders fleeing the scene in a vehicle. Detectives from Operation Eclipse, which was set up after a string of firebombings at licensed venues in Melbourne, will now investigate whether these two latest incidents are linked. Kiara Parker, Melbourne.
1: WA police have charged a 22-year-old man over a fatal crash at Albany yesterday. It's alleged the man lost control of the vehicle, causing it to roll onto its side. His 22-year-old male passenger sustained critical injuries and died. The driver will front court later this month. Hopes of an end to the Iran war have been dashed as ceasefire talks appear to have stalled yet again. President Donald Trump has not ruled out further military action.
3: Well, there are options. I mean, do we want to go and just blast the hell out of him and finish him forever, or do we want to try and make a deal? I mean, those are the options.
4: Do you want to go blast the hell out of him?
3: I'd prefer not. On a human basis, I'd prefer not, but that's the option.
1: And in the past hour, Israel has issued warnings to towns in southern Lebanon to evacuate. Voting continues in the Nepean by-election on Melbourne's Mornington Peninsula. The by-election follows the resignation of Liberal MP Sam Groth. Both are a sea of orange and blue, with the result tipped to go down to the wire between the Libs and One Nation. And briefly, tomorrow marks the anniversary of Labor's landslide win that re-elected Prime Minister Anthony Albanese.
5: Now for the sports report. Hear it also on the GDR app.
1: Eagles coach Andrew McWalter says he'll be leaning on co-captain Liam Baker for leadership when they face Richmond this hour.
6: I truly think he is a great player in all areas of the ground, and sometimes it works against him because whenever he's needed somewhere else, we pick him up and move him in. The leader he is, the person he is, he embraces that, but it also comes with its challenges.
1: Former Bomber Sam Draper says he was nervous about facing his old side. In Brisbane's 143-79 thrashing of Essendon at Marvel Stadium, the Lions dominated throughout and also celebrated Nick Cox returning with a goal after more than 600 days on the sideline. Draper told Fox Footy it was special.
7: I celebrated his goal when he got it. See, he's been through a lot. People have written him off and ruled him out, so I'm really, really happy that he's back here and he's an absolute gun.
1: Meanwhile, Brisbane are in the firing line after inappropriate remarks about Bombers players were found on a dressing room whiteboard. In the Women's A-League, Melbourne City and Melbourne Victory will do battle later today. The winner will face either Brisbane or Wellington for a place in the grand final. And that's the latest news and sport.
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10: For the rest of today, Saturday, the 2nd of May, we're expecting a mostly sunny day, a slight chance of a shower in the evening, and winds north to northeasterly, 25 to 40 kilometres per hour. And the temperature we're expecting today, which I think we would have reached, is 25 degrees. Looking ahead to tomorrow, Sunday the 3rd of May, we're expecting a maximum of 23, but there is a change in the weather. It's going to be cloudy, a very high chance of showers, the chance of a thunderstorm in the afternoon, possibly severe with heavy rain, which may lead to flash flooding. Winds northerly, 25 to 40 kilometres per hour. And for Monday, we're expecting a maximum of 19 and it'll be mostly sunny morning. High chance of showers, most likely in the afternoon and evening, and winds northerly, 25 to 40 kilometres per hour. And for Tuesday, which will be the 5th of May, a maximum of 18 and showers. The time is 5 minutes past four, and the next news, sport and weather will be at 6 p.m. in the programme hosted by Ramesh Rajan.
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10: 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Great to have you along this Saturday afternoon. And if you're a regular listener to Saturday Jump, then you will know we always enjoy hearing from you. So if you'd like to be part of Saturday Jump, then we would welcome your participation. You can talk to our main man on the GDR front desk, and that is the very affable Tim Green, who can answer any questions you may have on the workings of GDR. So those all-important contact details are: our golden hotline is 9572 1466, our SMS is 0447 096 472. And our email is mail@goldendaysradio.com. So I hope we hear from you. That'd be really nice. And now, settle back wherever you are this Saturday afternoon, because it's time for one of my favourite little musical pairings. It's called 3x2. That's right, two iconic voices, three unforgettable tracks. We start with a spotlight on each artist in their own right, then bring them together for something just a little bit special. This week I've lined up a meeting, well, not exactly, a meeting of pure star power, one voice that glides over Broadway, ballads and beyond, and another that took disco to the stratosphere and never really came back down. Barbara Streisand and Donna Summer. Individually, they've defined eras. Together, they made sparks fly. So first, we'll hear each legend doing what they do best, and then we'll close it out with that electrifying collaboration, No More Tears, Enough is Enough. Two divas, three tracks, and more attitude that you can fit onto a turntable. Let's get going, and remember the way we were.

0: There you go. Barbara Streisand and Donna Summer from the 70s with No More Tears, Enough is Enough. We also heard from Donna Summer, which was the lead single from her 1979 album called Bad Girls, and that was a great track called Hot Stuff. And we opened up with one of Barbara Streisand's beautiful songs, The Way We Were from 1973. That was written by Alan and Marilyn Bergman. And of course, she was in the film which starred Barbara Streisand and Robert Redford. The time is 21 minutes past four. And I've received a couple more messages, one from Sashi. Good afternoon, Sashi, from Sydney. She says, enjoying your selections. Request Connie Francis for Mother's Day. Loving the show. Thank you. That's for next week, so I'll see what I can find there. I'll see if I can find an appropriate song from Connie. And then Hello, Chris and Tim. And this is from Renee from Clorinda. Hello, Renee. Great pleasure to share this afternoon with GDR Music, Chris and Tim. Presentation is always great and their music selection is embraceable. I have a request, please. Chris, for next week, Through the Years by Kenny Rogers. Thank you. Many thanks, Tim, for the great job you do. Very much appreciate your kindness. Have a great week. Keep well, safe, be happy. Kind regards, Renee from Clorinda. Well, thank you very much, Renee. Really appreciate that really nice message.
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3: 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At 7:30, we present Barry Skinner's Sounds of Sinatra, a great half hour with the best of old Blue Eyes. There's news and weather at 7 and again at 10. I'm Joan Crutley and I'd love to welcome you at 6 o'clock for Monday Night with Joan.
0: And welcome she will. It's always a great show that Joan presents on a Monday. And now for our next Culture Club track. This is called Church of the Poison Mind. And it was released as the lead single from their second and most successful album, Colour by Numbers. The song reached number 2 in the United Kingdom. It was also the band's 4th top 10 hit in Canada and the United States. And you may recall, and you'll hear, a woman singing backing vocals, and she was quite a prominent, played quite a prominent role in Culture Club at the beginning. Her name, Helen Terry. Here's that song, Church of the Poison Mind.

0: Not quite sure what the lyrics meant there, but that was Church of the Poison Mind by Culture Club.
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0: And I'm pleased to advise that I've actually become part of the speakers group, so it would be great to hear from people that would like us to give you a long chat about GDR. I've only been with the station a couple of years, but certainly Robert, I know, has been here a long time and has got a lot of information up his sleeve. So please, if you think you could, you'd like somebody to come out and give us a bit of a chat about GDR, please ring that number that Robert gave you. Now I've had a couple of messages. One from Keith of Pasco Vale. He says, planning on a Scotch shortly. Loving your show from the Groovy Graveyard. Ha ha. What is ha ha? Groovy Graveyard. I've not heard that one before. And I've got one from Neil Murray and Bruce. Good afternoon, Chris and Tim. Another delicious musical buffet you are serving up today. Sensational to hear Babs and Donna, especially No More Tears, a great forgotten mega hit from the past. It is a great track too, isn't it? Keep them coming, Neil, Bruce and Murray. Well, thank you very much, Neil, Bruce and Murray, for your message. Really appreciate it. And we are going to keep the music going, and here's some more.

Well, that took us back to the 60s, didn't it? Have I the Right by the Honeycombs. Do you remember that song? That was their debut single. I'm not sure they had any other hits, but that was from 1964 and produced by Joe Meek, who was a real hotshot producer back in the day, and had Honey Lantry on drums. Huge hit for them. We heard from the Kinks from their album Kinda Kinks, written by Ray Davies. That was Tired of Waiting for You. That was from 1965, and that again was a big hit. We heard from the Nashville Teens with Tobacco Road. That was a song written by John D. Loudermilk, and they're an English group produced by Mickey Most, another big producer back in the 60s. And we opened up with Bobby V., The Night Has a Thousand Eyes, and that was a popular hit in 1962 for Bobby V. And the time here at Golden Days Radio is 18 minutes to 5. And I've had some messages. Hey Chris, top show today. We are listening to you from Waratah Bay down the South Gippsland coast. Oh, very nice. Keep the great songs coming. Well, that's the idea. Cheers from Annie and Jack. Well, thank you, Annie and Jack, for that message. And another one here from Jenny and Doug in Glen Iris. Hi, Jenny and Doug. A great Saturday jump again. It's really jumping. Love your selections, Chris. Well, thank you, Jenny and Doug. I'm pleased you're enjoying it. And Sue of Normanville in South Australia. She says, hi, Chris and Tim. Culture Club. Brilliant. Think I've got an LP of theirs, as my daughter was a huge fan, as was I. And now The Night Has a Thousand Eyes. What a walk down memory lane. Thanks for a great show. Well, thank you very much, Sue. I'm pleased that you're enjoying it. And that's the idea, to go down memory lane. And now our next track from the Culture Club is probably their biggest hit. The song was a worldwide success, going to number one in 20 countries.

It also spent 3 weeks at number one on the US Billboard Hot 100 in early 1984, becoming the group's biggest hit and their only US number one single among their many top 10 hits. The single sold over 5 million copies globally. Have you guessed what it is yet? It's Karma Chameleon.

0: Culture Club and probably their biggest hit, Karma Chameleon. One thing I do like about picking tracks for the Saturday Jump, particularly with the featured artist, is that, like Culture Club, I haven't heard many of their tracks for a long, long time, but you realise just how good they were, and they still sound terrific today. Culture Club.
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3: And you're listening to Saturday Jump with me, Chris Miller. And I've received another message from, this time, Stan. Hello, Stan of Caulfield. He says, really great stuff, very enjoyable. Thanks. Well, thank you, Stan, for writing in. And I'm really pleased that you're enjoying today's edition of Saturday Jump. And now for something a little bit different, I'm going to play a track that was the song is called My Blue Heaven, first published in 1927. And it's from an album by Lena Horne. The album's called Lena Goes Latin and My Blue Heaven.

Welcome to the final hour of Saturday Jump with me, Chris Miller. And I have to say the time is really spinning past very quickly. And the tracks I played just before the Pips, we heard from Art Pepper with Red Pepper Blues. He's a saxophonist, Art Pepper. And the album was from Art Pepper Meets the Rhythm Section from 1959. We heard also from The Velvet Fog, Mel Torme and Lulu's Back in Town, and that was with the Marty Paich Dectet. And Lena Horne gave us My Blue Heaven. Now, if you are a regular listener, you know that we love to hear from you. So those all-important numbers are: our golden hotline is 95721466. Our SMS is 0447 096472, and our email is mail@goldendaysradio.com. We always love hearing from you to know what you like, and sometimes you can even put a request in and we'll try and dig it up for you. But let's continue on. And now in this hour, we're going to hear a track by, the song was written by Cat Stevens and the track was sung by an American-born, British-based, P.P. Arnold is her name, and she was an Iquette originally, and the track is called First Cut is the Deepest.

The Beach Boys from 1966 with The Sloop John B, which was produced and arranged by Brian Wilson. We heard from The Beatles' Love Me Do with their first single from 1962, and we opened up this bracket with P.P. Arnold, First Cut is the Deepest, which I mentioned before was written by Cat Stevens, came from 1967. And now we're going to play another track by Culture Club. And this one was originally titled It's America, and the song was inspired by Boy George's first trip to the US in 1982. It celebrates aspects of American pop culture. The title, It's a Miracle.

0: Our featured artist this week, Culture Club, and It's a Miracle. And you could hear the voice of Helen Terry, who, as I mentioned before, played on quite a few, or sang on quite a few of the Culture Club's earlier tracks. What a great voice. I wonder whatever happened to Helen Terry.
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0: Happy listening indeed. And now it's time for an occasional news segment that I call What I've Been Listening To. And this week, what I've been listening to is a little slice of cool from the ever wry and wonderfully understated Mose Allison, who's an American jazz and blues pianist, singer and songwriter. But here's the twist. There are Mose's songs, reimagined by two masters of style, the smooth sophistication of Georgie Fame and the unmistakable soul of Van Morrison. Both part of a terrific album that I've been listening to called Tell Me Something Good, the songs of Mose Allison. It's jazz, it's blues, it's sharp, sly songwriting. But let's first hear probably Mose Allison's most famous song, Parchment Farm, sung by the man himself, then two tracks from the album by Messrs. Fame and Morrison. And here he is, Mose Allison.

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0: Well, that is what I've been listening to. That's Georgie Fame with Back on the Corner. We heard from Van Morrison with One of These Days, and we opened up this Mose Allison bracket with the man himself and Parchment Farm, a great little album called Tell Me Something, the songs of Mose Allison. I hope you've enjoyed that.
1: Hi, Mum.
2: Kath, your father's...
1: What is it?
2: Out walking.
1: Walking? Dad?
2: He went to Gilmore's and finally replaced those dreadful old shoes.
1: Oh, that's great.
2: Now he's chatting to everyone up and down the street, even that so-and-so at number 4. So I'm going to get some shoes and join him on his walks.
1: Good idea. I'll go with you. Be around soon.
2: Thanks. See you then.
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0: And the number to ring is 9572 1466, and I do know that Murray has got some spectacular deals that he can offer you, so sounds very tempting, so please give Murray a call on that number and I'm sure he'll be only too happy to show you all the deals that he's got that he can offer you. Yep, great. Now for some Aussie talent, and we're going to next few tracks will be from Australian artists, and the first one is from Jimmy Little, who's the Australian Aboriginal musician, and this comes from his 2003 album, and it features Troy Cassadaly, and the track is called Down the Road.

A terrific track there from Renee Geyer, Difficult Woman. That was written by Paul Kelly in 1984, and that came from the album of the same name. We heard from Australian Krall from their 1983 album called Semantics, and that hit number one in Australia. It was written by James Rain, and it was called Reckless, and of course James Rain was on lead vocals. And we opened up this bracket of Aussie tracks with Jimmy Little and Down the Road, and that came from his 2000.

0: 2003 album of the same name. Now, the time here is 16 minutes to 6. I'm here till 6, and then Ramesh will be here. He's in the next studio getting all prepared. And I've received a couple of messages, one from Anthony of Cheltenham. He says, really enjoyable music. Thanks so much. And Dion has written again. He says, from Ferntree Gully, still listening to your great show. Well, thank you, Dion. I'm really pleased that you're enjoying it.
1: Where are you off to, my love?
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0: And you're listening to Golden Days Radio on 95.7 FM. I'm Chris Miller, and this is Saturday Jump. And now our featured artist back. This is the last track we'll be playing this afternoon. It's called I'll Tumble For You, and I have to say this is probably my favourite Culture Club track. And this single in America was the first band to have three top 10 singles from a debut album since the Beatles, and that included this track, I'll Tumble For You.

I'll tumble for you. That's Culture Club. I hope you've enjoyed listening to Culture Club. I know I have. It's been great to hear those tracks. I haven't heard some of them for quite a while, but they were our featured artists this week, Culture Club, and that song, I'll Tumble For You. Now, continuing on with our Aussie theme, I'm going to play a track now by a group called The Whitlams. It was written by Tim Friedman, and the song is called Cries Too Hard.

0: You one of my kind.
1: Have they finished? I think they have. That was In Excess, of course, with Need You Tonight. And before that, we heard from the Whitlams with a song written by Tim Friedman called Cries Too Hard. And now, it's time to go time. I can't believe how quickly the time has gone today. But thank you for listening, and thank you very much for your company. And especially a big thank you to all those listeners who made contact. And, of course, look, thank you very much for Tim for looking after me. And he actually brought me in a cup of tea, which was very nice. I'm Chris Miller, wishing you a great Saturday night. You're guaranteed one if you stick with Golden Days Radio 95.7 FM, because there's more great music up next. 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See you next Saturday. Bye for now.

Oh, I just have one more message that's come in, again from Annie and Jack, usually in Mackinnon, but they are at Waratah Bay. They say, Chris, your show has been brilliant. The sun has set at Waratah Bay and we loved hearing Renee Geyer. That is a fantastic album, I have to say. We had to let you know. Well, I'm pleased you did. I'm pleased you've enjoyed the tracks we've played. Great, and thanks for listening, Annie and Jack. Okay, bye for now.

0: At the top of the GDR Hour, Uniting AgeWell brings you the news, followed by Epworth Healthcare's Weather Watch.
1: Hello, I'm Brian Wilson. The war in the Middle East is again on the brink of escalation, with US President Donald Trump rejecting a peace agreement sent by Iran to mediators in Pakistan. The president rejected the proposal outright and said it's time for Iran to either accept a deal or for the US to finish them off forever. The comments come as the US forces have sent hypersonic Dark Eagle missiles to the war zone. The rockets provide extended over-the-horizon attack capability. Meanwhile, in the past few hours, Israel has resumed bombing areas of southern Lebanon, further complicating the peace issue. Tomorrow marks 1 year since the Federal Labor Party won a record 94 seats in the election, re-electing Anthony Albanese as Prime Minister. The PM using the anniversary to confirm he intends to lead Labor into the next election in 2 years' time. Anthony Albanese also telling the ABC that Australia's positions on matters, including those with the USA, are changing.
2: It made the decision without consulting allies to launch the war on Iran. President Trump was elected on a platform of America first. That changes the dynamic in the world for Western democracies.
1: To other news, and two hospitality venues have been targeted by firebombers as Melbourne's pub wars escalate. The George Hotel in South Melbourne and Almina, a Lebanese restaurant in Docklands, were hit overnight. Three males have been arrested, a 22-year-old, a 19-year-old and a 16-year-old boy. Voting is closed in the Nepean by-election in Melbourne's Mornington Peninsula. The by-election follows the resignation of Liberal MP Sam Groth. Booths were a sea of orange and blue today. The result is likely to go down to the wire between the Liberals and One Nation. Next week's budget in Victoria will include a $43.4 million boost to create Australia's only state-funded IVF fertility program. The program will also expand fertility services that were launched in 2022 by the Royal Women's Hospital. The money will also establish Australia's first public egg and sperm bank. And works have begun at Fremantle's public golf course as part of a $22 million redevelopment. The project will include a multi-storey driving range alongside the current public course. Travel experts are warning Australians they will need a backup plan if they're heading overseas. Australian travellers Quinton Long says people should keep calm and take it easy.
3: If you are not travelling via the Middle East, try to keep to your plans. Have a plan B. If you are flying via the Middle East, understand the impact of the travel insurance and the ban by Smart Traveller and actually make a plan B. But please do not cancel anything unless the airline contacts you and cancels you first. That way you get your money back.
4: Now for the sports report. Hear it also on the GDR app.
1: Questions are being asked after an image on Brisbane's dressing room whiteboard was published. The board carried summaries of the Bombers' lineup detailing their strengths and weaknesses, one or two offensive descriptions, as well as some private details of Essendon players. Brisbane coach Chris Fagan was defensive when he was asked to explain.
5: I'm not going to comment about what was written on that whiteboard because from our perspective, it's private information. You know, somebody illegally took photos of information that was on a whiteboard and then decided to make a hero of themselves and put it out in the public domain.
1: The Lions defeated the Bombers 143-79 at Marvel Stadium. And that's the latest news and sport.
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8: Well, after an overnight low of 17 degrees, tomorrow we'll get the showers that were in the offing today. We'll have a maximum of 23 and up to 8 millimetres of rain. On Monday, the temperature range is 11 to 19, a sunny morning with a shower or two, but no more than a couple of millimetres. Tuesday, showers up to 5 millimetres. on a day where the temperature range is 12 to 18. Wednesday, the showers increasing 10 to 19. Thursday, showers potentially up to 15 millimetres. A cold day, 8 to 13 degrees. Friday, 7 to 16 showers. And next Saturday, the 9th of May, 9 to 16 degrees. And potentially up to 3 millimetres of rain.
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8: 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As always, a pleasure to come after Chris Miller, and today's focus on Australian bands was absolutely lovely. We're going to start off with three classical pieces, and the first of these is a piece from Erik Satie.

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2: And here on GDR 95.7, we began the evening with three lovely instrumental, well, the first two were instrumental anyway. We started with David Tri Francis playing Nocturne No. 4, a piece composed by the French composer Erik Satie, somewhere in the late 19th century. It's one of several piano compositions in that style, a style that Satie invented, and the works are for the most part in free time and highly experimental. We followed that with the pianist Marc Artes Garcia and Deja Me Recorde, a piece written by the Cuban singer pianist Bola de Nieve, the stage name for Ignacio Villa, and he wrote it in 1940. The subject is one of love, lament, and reflection. It's supposed to be a classic melancholic bolero style number. And finally, we had the southern Spanish composer who goes by the name of Gecko Turner, real name Fernando Gabriel Echave Pelaez, and a piece that he composed in 2004 on his album Guapapsia, $45,000, or Guapa Pasea. You're on GDR 95.7. We've got a message from Dion Ferntree Gully. Thank you very much, as always, Dion, and says, looking forward to a wonderful Saturday night of music.

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Well, in that bracket, we had three numbers from about the turn of the 80s and 90s. We started with the British pop duo Go West and King of Wishful Thinking, which they recorded for the 1990 film Pretty Woman and later released on their own third studio album Indian Summer in 1992. The song was written by Peter Cox, Richard Drummey and Martin Page. We then had the American musician, singer, songwriter, actress, best known as the co-founder of the new wave band The Go-Go's, Jane Wiedlin, and a number she wrote together with Scott Cutler for her third album, Tangled, and that was the name of the song. And the album was released in 1990. And finally, the Swedish pop duo Roxette with It Must Have Been Love from their 1986 album, Pearls of Passion, a song written by one of the members of the pop duo, Per Gessle, in 1986. There were actually five different versions of the song. The original one in 1987 had Christmas references and so forth, because that's what it was released for. Omitting that, that was the version that was used then in 1990 for the soundtrack of the film Pretty Woman, and that's the version that we heard in that recording. You're in GDR 95.7. We're going to go back a little bit in time to the 60s, and let's start with Simon and Garfunkel and The Sound of Silence.

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4: And before those messages, we started with a bracket of three. We had the bracket of three songs from the 1960s. We started the bracket with Simon and Garfunkel's Sound of Silence from their 1964 album Wednesday Morning 3 AM. The song, as was typical for many of the numbers that the duo recorded, was written by Paul Simon. It was released to very disappointing sales, but in 1965, the song began to attract airplay at radio stations in Boston and throughout Florida, and the growing airplay led to the song's producer remixing the track, overdubbing electrical instruments and drums, and releasing it without letting Simon and Garfunkel know in 1965. The remix was actually a successful hit, and it led the duo to reunite and hastily record their second album, on which they released this number as well. And we followed that with The Moody Blues and Nights in White Satin, written for the 1967 album Days of Future Past by Justin Hayward, the band member. He wrote and actually composed it at the age of 19 while touring in Belgium, and he titled the song after a girlfriend gave him a gift of satin bedsheets. Many of his fans term it as a tale of unrequited love, but Hayward himself said it was just another song I was writing, and I thought it's very powerful, it's very personal, and every note, every word means something to me. And finally, we had Bob Dylan and his 1965 track Subterranean Homesick Blues from the album Bring It All Back. It was his first top 40 hit in the US, and Dylan said that when he attended the University of Minnesota, he fell under the influence of the beat scene, and he said it was Jack Kerouac, Ginsberg, Corso, and Ferlinghetti. And Kerouac's The Subterraneans, a novel published in 1958, has been suggested a possible inspiration for at least the song's title. Craig Ferguson dropped in a little earlier while the song was playing, and he's convinced not just the title, but the entire song owes a lot to Kerouac's stream of consciousness. Well, we're going to turn now to some jazz music from the 1990s all the way through to 1946.

0: Well, we began that bracket with the American saxophonist Bob Berg, and he played in the genre of hard bop, post bop, and saxophone jazz. And When I Fall in Love was a piece that he contributed tonight from his 1991 album Back Roads, a song written by Richard Heyman and Victor Young in 1952, introduced in Howard Hughes' last film, 1 Minute to Zero, as the instrumental titled theme from 1 Minute to Zero. Jerry Southern then sang the first vocal recording the following April, and the first hit version was then released in July in 1952 by Doris Day. We followed that with the American jazz saxophonist Stan Getz, who played primarily the tenor saxophone, was known as the Sound because of his warm lyrical tone. And we heard him play And the Angels Swing, a single he wrote in 1946 and released that year. And finally, Errol Garner, the American jazz pianist and composer, best known for his swing playing and ballads. And I think his instrumental ballad, Misty, it's his best known composition, has also become a jazz standard. And we heard him play Undecided, a song written by Charlie Shavers and Sid Rubin in 1949, and which Garner released in that year as well as a single. Well, the time's approaching 7 o'clock. We will have news and weather at that time. In a short few seconds, we'll have turnpips to alert us to that time.
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2: Hello, I'm Carolee Katsimbanis. The Prime Minister says the United States is playing a different role in the world under President Donald Trump. Anthony Albanese has spoken about the relationship between Australia and the US as he prepares to mark 1 year since being re-elected with a large majority. Speaking on the ABC, he says that Australia's positions on matters, including with the USA, are changing.
3: It made the decision without consulting allies to launch the war on Iran. President Trump was elected on a platform of America first. That changes the dynamic in the world for Western democracies.
2: Mr. Albanese has also confirmed he intends to lead Labor to the next federal election in 2 years' time. Hopes of an end to the Iran war have been dashed as ceasefire talks appear to have stalled. President Donald Trump has not ruled out further military action.
4: Well, there are options. I mean, do we want to go and just blast the hell out of him and finish him forever, or do we want to try and make a deal? I mean, those are the options.
5: Do you want to go blast the hell out of him?
4: I'd prefer not. On a human basis, I'd prefer not, but that's the option.
2: Meanwhile, Israel has resumed bombing areas of southern Lebanon. The family of murdered 5-year-old Kumanjai little baby is pleading for an end to the violence in Alice Springs. The person of interest, Jefferson Lewis, who has moved to Darwin, is expected to be charged in the coming days. Community leaders are urging locals to channel their grief into supporting the family rather than further unrest. The unseasonably warm weather has sparked a number of grass fires across Victoria, the largest still burning in Warwick in the state southwest. Meanwhile, in Melbourne, a factory fire prompted a community warning to be issued for Melbourne's northern suburbs. Brian Wilson has the details.
6: Fire crews battled a large blaze at a bedding factory at Campbellfield in Melbourne's northern suburbs. The blaze erupted in a shipping container shortly after 1:30 p.m., the flames quickly spreading to a nearby building. The firefighters' efforts were hampered by water pressure issues and nearby power lines that delayed the use of aerial appliances. A fire crew remains on scene overnight, with the cause of the blaze yet to be determined. Brian Wilson, Melbourne.
2: The federal government is working with the industry to tackle a fresh mouse plague across Western Australia and South Australia. Authorities are concerned about the plague, which has hit grain farmers already grappling with fertiliser and fuel shortages linked to the Middle East conflict. Checking Finance, one Australian dollar buying 72 US cents.
7: Now for the sports report. 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
2: In the AFL, it was a massive 64-point win for Brisbane Lions over Essendon, 143-79. A win for Richmond over West Coast, 99-88. The Geelong is leading North Melbourne in the fourth quarter, 127-74. In the NRL, it was the Canberra Raiders over Gold Coast Titans, 28-12. And New Zealand Warriors currently leading the Parramatta Eels, 18-14. Sydney Roosters and Brisbane Broncos are up next. In the Super Rugby, Highlanders over Fijian Draft, 24-14. Blues over Moana Pacifica, 45-19. In the A-League men's playoffs, after penalties, a 2-1 win for Auckland over Melbourne City. Aussie Oscar Piastri lining up third on the grid for tomorrow's F1 sprint race in Miami. McLaren teammate Lando Norris topping sprint qualifying ahead of Kimi Antonelli.
8: My lap in Q3 or SQ3 didn't feel the best, so to end up third is a good effort, and obviously for Lando it's a good result too.
2: And that is the latest news and sport.
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0: Well, it's going to be a warm overnight 17 degrees and tomorrow's maximum 23 with showers up to 8 millimetres forecast. On Monday, the temperature range is 11 to 19, down to about 2 millimetres after a sunny morning. Tuesday, showers 12 to 18 degrees, possibly up to 5 millimetres of rain, as it is on Wednesday when our temperature range is 10 to 19. Thursday, showers 8 to 13 degrees and possibly up to 15 millimetres of rain. Friday, showers 7 to 16 degrees, 7 millimetres of rain maximum forecast. And Saturday, a shower or two, 9 to 16 degrees and maximum of about 3 millimetres of rain.
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5: And before those messages, we played three tracks that came from the Irish folk singer Mary Black, from a whole family of folk singers. Her sister is also equally well-known, Frances Black. The three tracks came from her 1995 album Wonder Child. The first one, Mary Black, sang by herself, and it was Don't Say OK, a folk country song she recorded in 1999. I'm sorry, this was the one from a different album, Speaking with the Angel, from 1999. It's a protest-style song about life connection and not settling, as the song said, don't say OK and be half-hearted. The second track she sang together with Joan Baez, featured her, Joan Baez, live at the Bottom Line in New York in 1995. And again, the album, the number appeared on the 1995 album Wonder Child. It was Ring Them Bells, a song written by Bob Dylan in 1989 for his album Oh Mercy, a piano-driven hymn-like ballad that's considered by many to be the best song on that album of Dylan's. And finally, Mary Black sang Into the Blue, a song written by Tony Kerr for her, and she was the first one to record it. You're in GDR 95.7. We're going to turn now to an American band that came from the UK, and the band is America.

And there we had three numbers from the rock band America, formed by three young musicians whose fathers, I think, were all serving in the American Air Force and were based in the UK. The first track, A Horse With No Name, was written by one of the band members. Well, all three were written by band members, in fact, but the first was written by Dewey Bunnell, A Horse With No Name, and it came from their 1971 debut album, America. The song was intended to capture the sensation of the hot, dry desert that they had seen in a Salvador Dali painting and in a picture by M.C. Escher, which featured a horse. We followed that with Only In Your Heart, which came from 1972 from their second album, Homecoming, for which it was written by Jerry Beckley. For this album and the next six throughout the next 5 years, the group traditionally chose titles beginning with the letter H. The self-titled debut album became unofficially included in this distinction when fans started referring to it as the Horse With No Name album. And finally, we had Sister Golden Hair, again a song written by Jerry Beckley, but written in 1975, for their fifth album, Hearts. Beckley did say there was no actual Sister Golden Hair. The works were largely inspired by the works of Jackson Browne. And Jackson Browne had a knack and ability to put words to music, and they very much liked it. With two lovely messages to acknowledge, Edwina of Carnegie to say thank you very much for a wonderful program. Thank you very much for such a kind message, Edwina. Really do appreciate that. And Barney of East Malvern enjoying the program tonight. Great mix of music. Thank you too, Barney. Really do appreciate your kind words. Two quick community service announcements because they are due to expire tomorrow. The Encore Theatre is being playing Patrick Hamilton's classic Victorian thriller, Gaslight. It's on until tomorrow evening with evening performances at 7:30. And there are also two matinees tomorrow at 2 p.m. There's one at 2 p.m. and then the 7:30 show. The venue is at the Clayton Community Centre Theatret at 9 Cook Street, Clayton. And if you're interested, you could either ring on 1-300-739-099 or look at the website Encore Theatre, just one word, .com.au. And the blurb for it says, mysterious things have been happening in the Manningham household, which suggests to Mr. Manningham that his wife is going mad. But when Detective Ruff arrives, secrets are revealed about Mr. Manningham. There we go. Something quite exciting to look forward to. And the other thing which is finishing tomorrow is the Newport Jazz Festival, which is on today and tomorrow with 42 bands across multiple venues. It also features jazz legend Bob Cedergreen and friends with Ash Gordian and Ian Dixon. For trad lovers, don't miss Shiraz and also this Lee Jones's Guitar Workshop. Tickets are now available at Melbourne Jazz Jammers, that's all one word, melbournejazzjammers.com.au. Doesn't say where the venue is, but it presumably is somewhere quite visible in Newport, given they're going to have lots of big tents, etc. Well, to continue with our music, we're going to turn to three guitar pieces, including one which came from an album of which then music critics said it's one of the finest acoustic guitar albums ever made and deserves a place in the library of all serious music fans.

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7: Well, before those messages, we had three tracks that came from the Windham Hills label, all three guitar tracks. And the first was the one from Michael Hedges, a track called Aerial Boundaries from his 1984 album of that name, for which a music critic said it's one of the finest guitar albums ever made and should be in the library of all serious music fans. We followed that with Alex DeGrassi playing a piece that he wrote in 1983, a piece called Western, for his album Southern Exposure. And finally, Will Ackerman with a piece titled, intriguingly, The Impending Death of the Virgin Spirit, written for his 1977 album It Takes a Year. And he said that the song was about the feeling of innocence he had shortly before his beloved mother passed away. A lovely message to acknowledge from Barry of Brighton to say it's a great start to my Saturday night. Just loved the Mary Black tracks, especially the beautiful Into the Blue. Settling down for more of your fabulous selections, and many thanks to you and the ever helpful Craig. Best wishes to all at GDR. Thank you so much, Barry. We really do appreciate your very kind message indeed. We're going to turn now to tracks from the 1990s, and we'll start with Celine Dion and My Heart Will Go On, a track which was recorded for the film Titanic.

Well, as the time's approaching 8 o'clock and we'll have the turnpips, rather than start another track, I'll just play Acker Bilk's Misty to see us through to the turnpips.

Well, before the Tone Pips, we played two film songs, Celine Dion's My Heart Will Go On and Bruce Springsteen's Street of Philadelphia. To finish it off, here's Tina Arena and Mark Antony with another film number. This is from the film The Mask of Zorro.

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3: High drama, warfare, danger. Sealed Orders takes you to the center of the action.
4: Up, periscope. I'm going to have a look.
5: That's it. I'm sure it is. That was a mine.
3: Set during World War II, the stories in this series are based on the exploits of His Majesty's Submarine Service and were produced with the cooperation of the 4th Submarine Squadron of the Royal Navy.
4: Mission accomplished. Returning to base.
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6: And our three film tracks that we played a little earlier were firstly Celine Dion's My Heart Will Go On from the 1997 film Titanic. The song was written by James Horner as the basis of a motif for the Titanic soundtrack, and he suggested developing it as a song with lyrics by Will Jennings. The director, James Cameron, wasn't very keen, but when he heard the demo from Celine Dion, which she wasn't very keen about recording because she'd already recorded the film songs Beauty and the Beast and Because You Loved Me, but her husband and producer René Angelil convinced her to record the demo. Cameron heard it, loved it, and it went on to be included, going on to become Dion's signature song. We followed that with Bruce Springsteen's Streets of Philadelphia for the 1993 film Philadelphia, for which the director Jonathan Demme had asked him to produce a song. The song received critical acclaim, winning the Academy Award for Best Original Song and 4 Grammy Awards, Song of the Year, Best Rock Song, Best Male Rock Vocal Performance, and Best Song Written Specifically for a Motion Picture or Television. And finally, we had Tina Arena and Mark Antony with I Want to Spend My Lifetime Loving You from the 1998 film The Mask of Zorro, for which again James Horner was involved with Will Jennings in writing the lyrics. We're going to turn now to three tracks, or maybe four if time permits, from the 1930s.

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1: GDR spends much of its time reminding you of the past through our music and information, but we also need to take care of the future, ensuring that we can continue to bring the music that we all fell in love with for generations. 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
2: And our last bracket of numbers all came from the 1930s. We started with the DeBroys Summers Band, led by DeBroys Summers, who were a prodigious and indefatigable pioneer in the British dance band era. And the vocals were sung by Jack Buchanan of the song You and the Night and the Music. A song written by Howard Dietz and Arthur Schwartz and debuted in the Broadway show Revenge with Music in 1934. It opened in 1934 in November, ran for 22 performances, after which it closed. It then reopened in 24th of December, and we thought it's probably not the best time, but in fact it ran for an additional 135 performances. We followed that with Lewstone and his band and Garden of Weed, which they recorded in 1937. Reginald Forsyth had written it 3 years previously in 1934. Orlando and his orchestra gave us Love is Good for Anything That Ails You in 1937, the year in which it was written by Cliff Friend and Matty Melnick, with the first recording and first release by Eddie Dushin and his orchestra, with the vocals sung then by Lou Shepherd, Sherwood. And finally, Scott Wood and his orchestra with I Only Have Eyes for You. The 1934 recording of the song, written that year by Harry Warren and Al Dubin for the film Dames, where it was performed by Dick Powell. A lovely message from Colin of Caulfield to say it's been a great program, but you particularly enjoyed the America set. Thank you so much, Colin. I'm glad we selected that set of three numbers that pleased you. We're going to turn to tracks from the 80s, 60s and 90s. We'll start with Lauren Wood from 1981, a song that she used, recorded for the film Pretty Woman.

And in that bracket, we started with Lauren Wood and Fallen, a song she wrote for her 1981 album Cat Trick, and it was used in the film Pretty Woman in 1990. Roy Orbison followed with Oh Pretty Woman from his 1964 album The Same Name, a song that he co-wrote with Bill Dees, and the song's title was inspired by his wife Claudette, who interrupted a conversation to announce that she was going out. When Orbison asked if she had enough cash, his co-writer Bill Dees interjected, "A pretty woman never needs any money." And finally, the alternative rock band Red Hot Chili Peppers, with a probably a rather more raucous song that I tend to play, Show Me Your Soul from 1990. The song was written in 1989 by Anthony Kiedis, Chad Smith, John Anthony Frusciante, and Michael Peter Balzari, the members of Red Hot Chili Peppers. Interestingly, the song's never been performed live by the band, though they did lip-sync it for a TV special called Save the Planet. You're on GDR 95.7. To continue with our music, we're going to turn now to the British singer and songwriter Phil Collins.

0: 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There are a number of organs around Melbourne that come alive on a regular basis for lovers of the theatre pipe organ. For details of upcoming shows and membership inquiries, telephone 0412 422 309 or visit their website, melbournetheatreorgan.com.au. 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
4: And our last three numbers were from the English singer-songwriter Phil Collins. We started with Another Day in Paradise, a song he wrote for his 1989 album, But Seriously. It was a song which had as its subject the issue of homelessness, and it was therefore a substantial departure from the dance pop music of his previous album. He said that he had had an encounter with a homeless person who, with two children, asking for financial assistance and witnessing people sleeping on outdoor grills at the end of one of his concerts. We followed that with Easy Lover from his 1990 album Serious Hits Live, a song he wrote with Phil Bailey and Nathan East in 1984, and it was a song performed by Phil Bailey of Earth, Wind and Fire and Collins of the band Genesis. First appeared on Bailey's 1984 solo album Chinese Wall. Collins performs it quite routinely in his live concerts, and it appeared on his 1990 album that I just mentioned. And finally, a song that he didn't write, a Motown song, You Can't Hurry Love. He recorded it on his 1982 album, Hello, I Must Be Going. The song was written in 1966 by the Holland brothers Brian and Eddie and Lamont Dozier, and originally recorded by the Supremes on their 1966 album, The Supremes A Go-Go. You're on GDR 95.7. We're going to turn now to three jazz numbers. We'll start with Woody Shaw's Sunbath.

0: And there we had a bracket of three, to my mind, absolutely wonderful jazz tracks. We started with Woody Shaw's Sunbath from his 1976 album, his fourth album, Love Dance. The song was written by Margaret Peggy Stern, who studied piano at Eastman School of Music, received a bachelor's degree in 1968, and then entered the New England Conservatory of Music, studying classical music, but then her interest in improvisation was inspired by her experience with bass realization in early music, and she performed as a jazz musician. We followed that with Houston Person and Ron Carter and Blues 7 from the 1990 album Something in Common. Sonny Rollins wrote that in 1957, and he was the first to record and release it. And finally, we had John Coltrane and Wilbur Hardin, and Craig tells me that it's 100 years of John Coltrane today, this year, well, not today. Anyway, they played Dial Africa from the 1977 compilation album Dial Africa, The Savoy Sessions. The song was written by Wilbur Hardin, and the compilation album was one featuring pieces recorded by Coltrane and Hardin in two 1958 sessions. I think two other particular tracks that came from those sessions were Tanganyika Strut and Jazz Way Out. A lovely message too from Annie and Jack. Say, usually of McKinnon. We are in Waratah Bay, down in the South Gippsland coast, listening to your rocking show. Love the Pretty Woman tracks, Phil Collins, America, and so much more. Cheers from Annie and Jack. Thank you very much, as always, for your very kind messages of support to all of our GDR presenters. And I hope the weather down Waratah Bay remains a little less wet than Melbourne's predicted to be tomorrow. We'll take some community messages and sponsor messages before returning with more of our numbers.
1: Three Secret Service men risk their lives hunting a man known only as the Grey Dove. He is the one person who knows how to simultaneously explode the world's atomic stockpile.
2: I'm Peter Kane, recently recalled to MI5 as their chief operative under General Summers. Recalled because a man calling himself the Grey Dove has threatened in a series of notes to blow up all stockpiles of atomic weapons unless we disarm.
1: It's a nerve-tingling race against time. 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

0: what's it like living at Europa on Elma? 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The dog loves it there. And it's a quick tram ride to the city. I just love it here.
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0: And there we had three songs from the 1960s. We started with Roy Orbison's Blue Bayou from his 1963 album In Dreams. The song was one he wrote together with Joe Melson, and he recorded originally at the end of 1961. We followed that with the New Zealand-born Canadian singer, who's best known for her self-penned song, We'll Sing in the Sunshine, and that's what we heard from Gail Garnett. It came from her 1964 album, My Kind of Folk Songs, and it was a song that won her a Grammy Award for Best Folk Recording. She subsequently left the music industry, but she carved out a career for herself as an author and an actress. And finally, we had Jefferson Airplane, with the lyrics being done by Grace Slick, with Somebody to Love. It was a song written by her brother-in-law, Darby Slick, in 1965, when he realized his girlfriend had left him. At that stage, he and his sister-in-law, well, then sister-in-law, Grace, were members of Great Society, and they used to record it. Eventually, Grace Slick departed to join Jefferson Airplane, and she took the song with her at about the time that they were recording their 1967 second album, Surrealistic Pillow, and that's where it was finally presented. We're going to take some station information and then return with more music.
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0: Well, in that bracket, we began with Al Lerner and Margaret Whiting singing the song Loneliness Ends With Love, a song that Lerner wrote in 1950 and which Margaret Whiting recorded for her album Love Songs by Margaret Whiting. We followed that with Rita Montaner and Alvarino Echegoyen with Ay Que Sospecho Tengo from their 2024 album Lamento Esclavo. The song was written 1924, so that would make it considerably longer than 2024, by José Gómez Ayala. And finally, the French electronica artist with the stage name Colleen, Cécile Chat, with Les Ondes Silencieuses, The Silent Waters, The Still Waters as well, from her 2003-2007 album, Les Ondes Silencieuses. She wrote that, and the album was made using natural instruments played live, keeping with the unsampled style of Chat's previous albums. We're going to take some community messages as well as station information before we come back for more tracks, this time from the 1960s.
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Well, we began that bracket with Leslie Gore's It's My Party from her debut album in 1963, I'll Cry If I Want To. The songs credited to Walter Gold, John Gluck, Herb Wiener and Seymour Gottlieb, who supposedly wrote it in that year, but the lyrics were actually written by Seymour Gottlieb, a freelance songwriter who gave the lyrics to Herb Wiener, with whom he partnered in writing songs to sell. And it's based on an actual event, though not quite a boyfriend event, but Gottlieb's daughter Judy crying over the fact that her grandparents were invited to her sweet 16 party. Well, we followed that with the Marcells and a Richard Rodgers and Lorenz Hart number, Blue Moon, which they recorded for their 1961 debut album of the same name. Rodgers and Hart had been commissioned to write the songs for Hollywood Party, a film that was to star many of the studio's top artists, but the song wasn't recorded for the movie. Hart wrote new lyrics for the tune, and it became the title song for the 1934 film Manhattan Melodrama, from which it was then cut. And they finally turned up for a nightclub number for another film, and I've forgotten which one it is, actually. I must go and look that up. And finally, we had The Cascades with a song written by one of their band members, Rhythm of the Rain, from the 1963 album of the same name. Well, we're getting close to the 10 o'clock time that will be the end of our program, and we'll have the news at that point, but we've still got time for some music, and so we'll start with Harry Connick Jr. and a song written by Isham Jones and Gus Kahn.

Well, in that final bracket for us for this evening, we first had Harry Connick Jr. with It Had to Be You, which was used for the 1989 film When Harry Met Sally. The song was written in 1924 by Isham Jones, with lyrics being provided by Gus Kahn. We followed that with R. Kelly, I Believe I Can Fly. He recorded that, I think, for the 1996 film Space Jam, for which he wrote the song. We've got a lovely final message from Anthony of Cheltenham to say enjoyed the Roy Orbison and the jazz segment. Thank you very much, Anthony. You haven't told us you're riding the train at this stage, but thank you very much, as always, for your very kind messages. To see us through to the Town Pips, we are going to have here Arthur Murray and his orchestra with It's Only a Paper Moon.

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1: Good evening, I'm Carolee Katsimbanis. Energy Minister Chris Bowen is warning it could be months before the global economy recovers from the conflict in the Middle East. US President Donald Trump has rejected Iran's latest proposal to end the war. Minister Bowen has not ruled out further emergency relief as the fuel crisis triggered by the conflict drags on. Mr. Bowen says Australia has been calling for the situation in the Strait of Hormuz to be resolved for weeks.
2: It would be good if this situation is resolved for the world. Because as soon as it's resolved, the world economy can get back to more normal levels. It won't happen overnight. Even if the Straits of Hormuz open tonight, there would still be impacts on supply chains, not just for fuel, but for other things as well. That's why we're taking all the steps we're taking.
1: A teenage rider is facing a string of traffic charges following a police blitz on illegal e-bikes in Sydney South, Donna Sirimana reports.
3: The 17-year-old was arrested in Cronulla yesterday as part of Operation E-Voltage after allegedly ignoring police directions to stop and riding dangerously to evade officers. He's now facing seven separate charges, including reckless and negligent driving, riding without a licence and using an unregistered and uninsured vehicle. Strike Force detectives have laid a total of seven charges and issued nearly 50 traffic infringement notices during the high visibility operation. Four non-compliant e-bikes were seized by police, who warn further multi-agency operations are already locked in for the Sutherland Shire. The teenager has been granted conditional bail and is due to appear in a children's court next week on the 13th. Donna Sirimana, Sydney.
1: Latest ABS data has revealed the cost of building materials has risen to levels not seen for 2.5 years. The figures, incorporating the year to March, don't yet fully account for increases as a result of the conflict in the Middle East. Master Builders Australia Chief Executive Danita Warne says it's likely to deter people from building a new home.
4: At a time where we can least afford it, it is critical that we build particularly new homes. But it's harder and harder for people to be able to justify the cost escalations that they're seeing.
1: Checking finance, one Australian dollar buying 72 US cents.
5: Now for the sports report. Hear it also on the GDR app.
1: AFL Round 8 and St Kilda leading Carlton 101-62 late in the fourth quarter. Geelong over North Melbourne 135-86. Roos coach Alistair Clarkson.
6: They jumped us at the start and we worked really hard to get ourselves back into the game. And then from sort of the 15-minute mark of the first quarter until just shy of three-quarter time, it was real fierce contest.
1: Cats coach Chris Scott giving credit to North Melbourne.
7: The opposition were probably what we expected. They are stacked with talent, really good around. The contest and the numbers this year, suggested that.
1: Earlier wins for the Lions over Essendon and Richmond over West Coast. Fremantle's Matthew Johnson faces two $1,500 fines for offences, including striking against Bulldogs William Lewis during the second quarter of Friday night's game. The tall midfielder can reduce the penalties to $1,000 with an early plea. In the NRL, a win for Sydney Roosters over Brisbane Broncos 38-24, Canberra Raiders over Gold Coast Titans 28-12, and the Warriors have made it four wins in a row, beating the Eels 36-14 in Sydney's West. Aussie Oscar Piastri lining up third for tomorrow's Formula One Grand Prix in Miami. And in Super Netball, Adelaide Thunderbirds over Queensland Firebirds 73-49. And a win for Melbourne Maverick over the New South Wales Swifts 62-60. And in the EPL early tomorrow, Leeds will be up against Burnley. That's the latest news and sport.
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10: Well, it's going to be a warm evening at 18 degrees tonight,
9: and a maximum tomorrow only of 23. Pleasant, but there should be about 8 millimetres of rain. On Monday, it's a sunny morning followed by a shower or two, but no more than about 2 millimetres, with a temperature range 11 to 20. Tuesday, showers with up to 7 millimetres, 12 to 18. Wednesday is going to get quite cold, 9 to 19 degrees, showers increasing. Thursday, 9 to 13. Oh, there's a chilly day ahead for you, from 1 to 15 millimetres of rain. Friday, showers, 7 to 16 degrees. And Saturday, 9 to 16 degrees. Both those days, showers, but a small amount of rain. It looks like winter's coming in finally.
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9: Well, that brings to an end the program that Craig and I put together for today, the 2nd of May. We hope you've enjoyed the music. 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Thank you very much. I'm going to switch over to the overnight mode, which Gwen, our librarian, has compiled to see you through till tomorrow morning. From good night from all of us at GDR.

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There were few at the scene, but they all agreed that the slayer who ran looked a lot

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She stood in a crowd

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It's a 5-5 feeling.

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The song was written by Billy Ed Wheeler. He grew up in the mining town in the Appalachian Mountains in America. It was a small town, had but one mine. And in the middle of the Depression, the vein in that mine ran out. If, like he, you were young enough and strong enough, you could get out and go someplace else and find another job. But if you lived and worked most of 40 years in the bottom of that one mine, there was very little else you could do and almost no other place you'd really want to go. This song comes about as close as any I know to describing what that feeling must be like.

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When I think of you, I think about a night when the earth smelled of summer, and the sky was streaked with white, and the soft mists of England were sleeping on a hill. I remember this, and I always will. There are new lovers now on the same silent hill, looking on the same blue sea. And I know you and I are a part of them all, and they're all a part of you and me. Hello, young lovers. Whoever you are, I hope your troubles are few. All my good wishes go with you tonight. I've been in love like you. Be brave, young lovers, and follow your star. Be brave and faithful and true. Cling very close to each other tonight. I've been in love like you. I know how it feels to have wings on your heels and to fly down a street in a trance. You fly down a street on a chance that you'll meet, and you meet not merely by chance. Don't cry, young lovers. Whatever you do, don't cry because I'm alone. All of my memories are happy tonight. I've had a love of my own. I've had a love of my own, like yours. I've had a love of my own.

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0: When they stumble, when the cotton for to walk along the shore, says a drummer to the cookie or the gal that I adore.
1: With the one eye in the pot and the cover up the chimney, with a bow, wow, wow. 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

GDR spends much of its time reminding you of the past through our music and information. 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
1: Do you remember, darling? 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Remember? 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The snow drifted down on the flowers and melted where it lay. The snow looked like dew on the blossoms, as on a summer day. I bought you violets for your fairs, and there was blue in the wintry sky. And then you pinned the violets to your fairs and gave a lift to the crowds passing by. You smiled at me so sweetly. Since then, one thought occurs, that I fell in love completely. The day I bought you violets,

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1: She stopped and I knew right away that it was gossip, not flowers she had on her mind. And this is what I heard my neighbor say. You know that girl down the street should be run from our midst. She drinks and she talks quite a lot. She knows not to speak.

Just then a car speeded by and the screaming of brakes, a sound that made my blood chill. For my neighbor's one child had been pulled from the path and saved by a girl lying still. The child was unhurt and my neighbor cried out, oh, who was that brave girl so sweet? I covered the crush.

Hello, Ross Williamson here, welcoming you to a whole world of jazz on Hot, Sweet and Jazzy. Whether you go for ragtime, swing, cool jazz, trad, gypsy jazz or another style, we've got the music for you, along with entertaining stories as well. That's Mondays after the midday news, here on GDR 95.7 and online.

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These are a few of my favorite things. Cream-colored ponies and crisp apple strudels, doorbells and sleigh bells and

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Hello, I'm Marilyn Martin, and I present informative and entertaining insights about the lives of Australians from all walks of life, from the past to the present. Some famous, some inspirational, and some tragic. All wrapped up in an informative presentation, which we call Life Stories. 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
2: 19 degrees in Melbourne, wet and windy today, a top of 28. It's 8 o'clock. Good morning, I'm Christy Cooper. The Victorian Liberals have claimed victory in Nepean on the Mornington Peninsula. Carolee Katsimbanis reports.
3: The crucial by-election was being billed as the first major electoral test for opposition leader Jess Wilson. The result called just a couple of hours after polls had closed. Anthony Marsh, now set to be the next member for Nepean, the by-election originally triggered by the resignation of Sam Groth. It was a tough campaign. There was a serious challenge from One Nation. Labor chose not to run a candidate, which opened the door for a local independent to gain mileage. The state election is in November. The Victorian Liberals need 16 seats for victory. Carolee Katsimbanis, Melbourne.
2: Opposition leader Jess Wilson says the work is now only just beginning, but describes Anthony Marsh as the man for the job.
4: He is part of this community. He and his wife Nat are raising their young family on the peninsula. They are invested in the future. And I know how passionate he is about fighting for residents down here on the peninsula.
2: A crime syndicate being dubbed The Ghost is behind the growing wave of hospitality firebombings, according to the Herald Sun. At least 14 venues have been attacked by arsonists in the last 2 months. The most recent was early yesterday morning in Docklands. Venue operators say a vodka salesman had been visiting venues prior to the attacks, trying to force them to sell illegal alcohol. Detectives charged two males overnight in relation to the Docklands fire. They were caught hiding from police under the Balti Bridge. Victoria is under pressure to follow New South Wales' lead, cracking down on service stations that fail to report accurate petrol prices. Under new laws introduced this week, retailers face on-the-spot fines of up to $11,000 for hiding price hikes or fuel shortages. Minister for Better Regulations and Fair Training, Anulak Chantavong, says it's to protect motorists from being misled.
5: This is about making sure that motorists get the fairest deal. We'll also be tripling the fines for those caught doing the wrong thing.
2: Well, the cost of petrol and diesel in Australia is set to climb again in coming weeks, pressure now building on the federal government to extend its 26% cut to the fuel excise beyond the June 30 deadline. And new research suggests a morning omelette could be a key weapon in the fight against dementia. A 15-year study has found that people who eat just two eggs a week have a lower risk of developing Alzheimer's disease. Scientists believe specific nutrients in eggs may be protecting the brain.
6: Now for the sports report. Hear it also on the GDR app.
2: Lions coach Chris Fagan has unleashed on an Auskick parent who leaked a photo of the club's whiteboard, exposing some unflattering comments about their upcoming Essendon opponents. He said the club's been doing it for years and it should never have been shared with the public.
7: I'm not going to comment about what was written on that whiteboard because from our perspective, it's private information. You know, somebody illegally took photos of information that was on a whiteboard and then decided to make a hero of themselves and put it out in the public domain.
2: Carlton was left wondering what on earth had happened last night after their two-goal lead over St Kilda turned into a crushing five-goal loss. The Saints secured 12 of the last 14 goals of the match, taking home a 39-point win. And in the Super Netball, the Melbourne Mavericks treated fans to a thriller last night, winning 62-60 in front of a raucous home crowd. That's the latest news and sport.
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10: A cloudy day in Melbourne today, a high chance of showers, most likely in the morning and afternoon, the chance of a thunderstorm in the afternoon and evening, possibly severe in the outer east and nearby hills, with heavy rain, which may lead to flash flooding. Winds northerly at 25 to 40 kilometres an hour, and a top temperature in Melbourne today of 23. For tomorrow, Monday the 4th of May, a sunny morning, a medium chance of showers during the day, most likely in the late afternoon and evening. Winds northerly at 25 to 40 kilometres an hour, and a top temperature in Melbourne tomorrow of 20. 18 on Tuesday on a cloudy day with a high chance of showers, most likely in the morning and afternoon. 19 on Wednesday on a cloudy day with a high chance of showers, most likely in the evening. And on Thursday in Melbourne, cloudy day, a very high chance of showers, and a top temperature on Thursday of just 13.
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10: Good morning, listeners. Good morning, friends. Good morning, everyone, on this Sunday morning, the 3rd of May, 2026. It's just 6 minutes past eight, and I hope the day finds you well. And if so, long may it continue. But if not so well, perhaps a little music from the golden days will help. I hope so. I'm Jack Saunderson, and it's just great to be here as part of the GDR team, bringing some wonderful music from yesteryear to people who enjoy it. It just makes me feel good. Now it's Sunday, so as usual, we begin with birthday greetings to members whose birthday falls on this day, and then at 8:10 we'll go to music and the spoken word. That programme runs for around half an hour, so at around 9:20 we'll begin our Sunday morning of music together. I look forward to it all. I hope you do too. But first, our birthdays. And on this, the 3rd of May, it's a happy birthday to Leo in Oakley, to Diane in Glen Huntly, and to Tony in Malvern East. To Leo, to Diane, and to Tony, happy birthday. And to everyone out there whose birthday falls on this day, happy birthday. I hope you have a great day. And people born on this day, share your birthdays with Niccolò Machiavelli, Italian historian and philosopher. We still talk about Machiavellian plans, if they are complex and perhaps a little on the ribbit side. In 1844, on this day, Richard Doyle Cart, producer of many of Gilbert and Sullivan's comic operettas. I just love them. In 1879, on this day, Fergus McMaster, Australian businessman, co-founder of Qantas. God bless him. In 1898, Golda Meir, born in Kiev in the Ukraine, then part of the Russian Empire, and she was the fourth Prime Minister of Israel, amongst much more. In 1903, on this day, Bing Crosby, the old crooner himself, one of the truly great entertainers of his day. In 1921, Sugar Ray Robinson, real name Walker Smith, regarded by many as the best boxer ever, pound for pound. And in 1955, on this day, David Hookes, Australian Test cricketer, famous for his 5 fours in one over from Tony Gregg, bowling in the centenary test here in Melbourne. And on this day, in 1494, Christopher Columbus, on his second voyage, sighted the island of Jamaica. In 1937, Margaret Mitchell won a Pulitzer Prize for her novel Gone with the Wind, and the film was an even more popular, winning an Academy Award. In 1942, Japanese Marines invaded Tulagi Island in the Solomons during World War II, leading to the Battle of the Coral Sea. In 1979, Margaret Thatcher, British Conservative Party leader, was elected Prime Minister, the first woman in Europe to hold that top job. Variously known as the Iron Lady and Attila the Hen, and she loved them both. And finally, in 2007, 3-year-old British girl Madeleine McCann vanished in Portugal, beginning the most heavily reported missing persons in history. Sadly, the little girl has never been found. But folks, it's 8:10. It's time for music and the spoken word. I'll be back at 9:20, but in the meantime, enjoy.
12: The Tabernacle Choir and Orchestra at Temple Square present Music and the Spoken Word. Conducting today's program are Mac Wilberg and Ryan Murphy, with organist Richard Elliott, and the spoken word by Derek Porter.

Murmuring is a word we're all familiar with. It's easy to murmur when inconvenience, disruption, or difficulty present themselves. The scriptures tell us of individuals and multitudes who, at least temporarily, in moments of murmuring, forgot their connection to God and His power to deliver them. Take, for example, the children of Israel, who, during their wilderness journey, frequently murmured against Moses and ultimately against God. Their murmuring culminated in disobedience, which delayed their entrance into the promised land and prolonged their years in the wilderness. Interestingly, in Hebrew, the root of the word often translated as murmur can also mean to lodge, to remain, or to pass the night. In a way, the people of Moses camping in the wilderness did more than murmur or complain. They lodged and remained in their murmuring. In other words, they seemed to almost camp in their complaint. Thousands of years later, it's just as easy to get caught up in our own modern-day murmuring and sometimes to lodge or remain in it. Perhaps one antidote to murmuring, in ancient times and in our own, is to remember God, to remember His promises, and to remember where He is leading us. His promise is not that we will never struggle or that we will always understand. Rather, He says, "Fear thou not, for I am with thee. Be not dismayed, for I am thy God. I will strengthen thee. Yea, I will help thee." The Israelites murmured, in part, because they failed to look forward to where God was leading them. Instead, they looked back, longing for the past, focusing on their present discomforts. So it can be with us. If we look only at our present situation, without lifting our eyes to the future God has promised, we too may be prone to murmur. God offers a grand destination for each of us, and that is to be home with Him. Choosing to remember God mutes our murmuring. Focusing on Him and acting on His promises points us forward. And so, in those moments that are hard, when the days feel long, or when hope seems distant, let us remember that the same God who delivered Israel still delivers His children today.

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Until we meet again, may peace be with you this day and always.

0: Good morning again, everyone. It's 22 minutes to nine. I trust you enjoyed music and the spoken word, our usual Sunday morning programme. It's an appropriate way to start a Sunday morning, isn't it? I'm Jack Saunderson. Valerie Thompson is with me at the GDR reception desk, and Valerie is ready to take your calls on 9572 1466, your emails at mail@goldendaysradio.com, or your text messages on 0447 096 472. Call Valerie if you would like to comment on our programme or ask questions about the music we play. Valerie and I both love our listeners to involve themselves in our programme, and your comments, whether critical or complimentary, are always welcome. They help with our programming, so don't be shy. And we've had a few calls already. Renee from Clarinda has sent us an email. Good morning, Jack and Valerie. She says, I'm going to be with GDR, my lovable radio station, all day, but have to go to church first. Good on you. Good on you, Renee. First things first. Thanks, Jack and Valerie, for all the commitments you dedicate to this great station. Keep up the good work. We will try, Renee, and it will be great to have you with us when you're back from church. William from East Malvern has called in. Just wanted to say how much I enjoy Tabernacle Choir and your program in general. Keep it coming. William, we'll do our best. Dion from Ferntree Gully. Jack, you do an excellent job, he says, on Sunday morning. Keep it up. Windy day today in Ferntree Gully. It's going to be windy everywhere, I think, Dion. And friendly listener from Glen Huntley. Just love your music on Sundays, Jack. Just keep that beautiful music coming. Friendly listener, we'll do our very best. But today, folks, is Bing Crosby's birthday. He would be 123 today, born on this day in 1903. I could pick any one of a thousand numbers, but I picked one that I really do like, Bing Crosby and McNamara's Band. Here's Bing.
1: My name is McNamara, I'm the leader of the band. Although we're few in numbers, we're the finest in the land. We play at wakes and weddings and at every fancy ball. And when we played a funeral,

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The annual celebration, all the gentry will be there. When General Grant to Ireland came, he took me by the hand. Says he, I never saw the likes of McNamara's

Famous Uncle Julius Sand from Sweden I did come to play with McNamara's band and beat the big bass drum. And when I march along the street, the ladies think I'm grand. They shout, "There's Uncle Julius playing with an Irish band." Oh, I wear a bunch of shamrocks and a uniform of green, and I'm the funniest looking Swede that you have ever seen. There are Sir Bryans and Ryans and Sheans and Means, they come from Ireland, but by

0: Axiom, Axiom with My Baby's Gone. Before that, we had David London, The Sound of the City, and opened the program this morning with The Birthday Boy, Bing Crosby and McNamara's Band.
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4: Seven minutes to nine, and now Harpo and Movie Star.

Harpo and movie star. But folks, it's coming up towards 9 o'clock, at which time we have news, sport and weather. So as we come up towards the pips, just a little bit of Eric Jupp and his music and Song of the Trees. Eric Jupp.

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1: Watch. It's 20 degrees in Melbourne, showers today a top of 23. It's 9 o'clock. Good morning, I'm Christy Cooper. The Victorian Liberals have declared victory in the Nepean by-election in the first major test of the party's strength against One Nation ahead of the November state election. Anthony Marsh will be the new Nepean member, enabling the Liberals to hold on to the seat after Sam Groth quit mid-term. He successfully fended off Pauline Hanson's candidate Darren Hercus, saying it's the honour of his life.
2: I'll be on the ground each and every single day fighting for the people of Nepean as we lead into one of the most important state elections that we've seen. Thank you to everyone for putting their faith in me. I'll not let you down and you won't regret it.
1: As the Liberals turn their focus to November, so too is the Labor government. They're out today announcing $50 million in the upcoming state budget will be allocated to tackle the surgery wait times for children. They say the money will enable 4,000 additional planned surgeries for kids and 45,000 extra specialist appointments. Premier Jacinta Allen is set to announce the news at a press conference shortly, admitting one in three children are waiting too long for surgery. New analysis shows the average Australian would see their maximum home buying budget shrink by almost $12,000 if the RBA lifts rates for a third consecutive month. All four big banks expect the board to raise the cash rate at its meeting on Tuesday. Sally Tindall from Canstar says it'd push more home buyers to the sidelines.
3: Every time the RBA lifts the cash rate, the maximum amount someone can borrow from the bank gets a haircut. We've already seen two cash rate cuts. That's put some borrowers on the sidelines for now.
1: Jewish Australians are preparing to give evidence on the first day of the Royal Commission on Anti-Semitism tomorrow, in the wake of the Bondi Beach terrorist attack. The five-week hearing will investigate concerns the country became complacent about safety of the Jewish community despite repeated warnings in the lead-up to the deadliest terrorist attack on Australian soil. The Executive Council of Australian Jewry says it'll be the most significant investigation into anti-Semitism in the country's history. And the Bondi was an example of what happens when words of hatred go unchallenged. Spirit Airlines has officially collapsed, grounding all flights and leaving thousands of passengers stranded as the carrier shutters its operations. The budget airline citing skyrocketing fuel costs driven by the ongoing conflict with Iran as the final blow. Checking finance, one Aussie dollar is buying 72 US cents.
4: Now for the sports report. Hear it also on the GDR app.
1: In the footy, the Tigers are on a high after finally putting an end to their losing streak, beating West Coast by 11 points in an Optus Stadium thriller. Seth Campbell sealed the win for the Tigers 35 seconds before the siren, leaving coach Adam Uze proud.
5: Obviously really proud of the group. We're dealing with a fair bit off the field with availability and things like that. So I mentioned a post-game, this would be easily one of the best wins I've been involved in because of that.
1: An epic night for St Kilda too. The Saints booted 9 unanswered goals at Marvel Stadium to ensure Carlton's rotten run continued. The Roos have copped a belting in Geelong. The Cats rocked up a 9-goal final quarter to seal the deal on their 15th consecutive AFL win over the Kangaroos. Max Holmes was the star of the match with 29 possessions and 2 goals, helping to secure the 49-point win. That's the latest news and sport.
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8: A cloudy day in Melbourne today. A high chance of showers, most likely in the morning and the afternoon. The chance of a thunderstorm in the afternoon and evening, possibly severe in the outer east and nearby hills, with heavy rain which may lead to flash flooding. Winds northerly at 25 to 40 kilometres an hour and a top temperature in Melbourne today of 23. For tomorrow, Monday the 4th of May, a sunny morning, medium chance of showers, most likely in the late afternoon and evening. Winds northerly at 25 to 40 kilometres an hour and a top temperature in Melbourne tomorrow of 20. 18 on Tuesday on a cloudy day with a high chance of showers, most likely in the morning and afternoon. 19 on Wednesday on a cloudy day with a high chance of showers, most likely in the evening. And on Thursday in Melbourne, a cloudy day, a very high chance of showers, and a top temperature in Melbourne on Thursday of a pretty brisk 13.
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0: That was Johnny Young and the Johnny Young and Company with Kiss Me Now, and they finished a little sooner than I had expected and caught me on the hop. Anyway, it was really good. Johnny Young and Kiss Me Now. Before that, Colleen Hewitt, Carry That Weight, and the first of the treble was Gloria Estefan and the Miami Music Machine, Can't Stay Away From You.
1: Oh, the state of my house and garden is a disgrace.
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1: But I'm not dead yet.
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0: I've just got to call that guy. It's 16 minutes past nine. A couple more calls. Warwick from East Malvern has called. My father was owner of radio stations in the 50s, so have been brought up with your great music, he says. So happy to support GDR. Also, he tells me, Warwick tells me, it's Kentucky Derby Day. Oh, how would you like to be there for that? The Kentucky Derby. And I think they call it Derby in the United States. And Carol from Oakley has also called, loving your program, she says. Can you play something, she asks, about good luck or congratulations from my brother-in-law, Peter Wegner, who has just been nominated for the Archibald Prize. Carol, at short notice, this was the best I could do with Liza Minnelli.

0: Ol 55 and Ol 55 were looking for an echo. Before Ol 55, we had Bertie Higgins and Margaritaville, and the first of the three was, had to go back a little way for this one, Liza Minnelli, and Maybe This Time. And I hope Carol of Oakley found that a little bit appropriate for her purpose.
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3: I heard you on the wireless back in 52.
0: Oh, goodness. 29 past 9 and now Stevie Wonder, and Stevie is overjoyed.

0: Back to the 60s and the Beatles with From Me to You. And that number, that Beatles number, I think has weathered better than some of theirs. I liked it. From Me to You. Before that, we had Boney M. with Daddy Cool, and the first of the three was Stevie Wonder, and Stevie was overjoyed.
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4: 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An area in the brain used in playing bridge stimulates the immune system. 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Any activity from which you derive pleasure prevents the onset of classic depression. Players are less likely to be depressed. Hence, they sleep better, tend to exercise more, and have a better life in general. 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
0: Indeed, yes, and yesterday was Bayside Bridge's Congress Day, and some 100-odd of us played bridge from 10 o'clock till 5 o'clock with a break for lunch. It was a wonderful day. My partner and I didn't actually set the world on fire, but we finished in the middle of the field and we had a great day. I can recommend it. It's 20 minutes to 10, and now metal as anything, and live it up.

Sandy Scott and What Will My Mary Say? Back to the 60s for that one. Before that, we had Anne Murray, Shadows in the Moonlight, and the first of the treble was Mental as Anything and Live It Up. And Carol from Oakley has called back to say, maybe this time was perfect. Thank you, she says. After all, she says, Archie Bald is a man. Carol, please. And Keith from Pasco Vale South has also called in, just enjoying your music on this gloomy day, thanking you and Valerie for being there every Sunday. Keith, I can tell you that Valerie and I both enjoy our Sunday mornings, and it's just a joy to bring the music to you. It's 10 minutes to 10, and now George Benson, and George Feels Like Making Love.

Johnny Devlin and Stop the Tumbarumba. And before that, we had George Benson, Feel Like Making Love. But folks, we're coming up towards 10 o'clock and news. So as we come up towards the pips and the top of the clock, just a little bit of Frank Purcell and his orchestra and The Last Time I Saw Paris.

0: At the top of the GDR hour, Uniting Age Well brings you the news, followed by Epworth Healthcare's Weather Watch.
1: 19 degrees in Melbourne, showers today, a top of 23. It's 10 o'clock. Good morning, I'm Christy Cooper. First to breaking news. The man suspected of abducting and killing a young girl from Alice Springs has formally been charged. The 48-year-old man is facing one count of murder. He was moved to Darwin for his own safety following his arrest after he was beaten unconscious by angry crowds in the town. Community leaders say the priority now is showing respect for the child's family. One Nation has failed in its bid to take the seat of Nepean off the Liberals, with candidate Darren Herkus suffering a loss overnight in the by-election. Anthony Marsh has been declared the newest state member, representing people along the Mornington Peninsula, helping the Liberals hold on to the seat after Sam Groth's resignation. Opposition leader Jess Wilson spent the night celebrating, vowing to rebuild the Rosebud Hospital, but says the work is only just beginning.
2: Friends, I am so excited to be here with Anthony Marsh tonight as our next member for Nepean in the Park.
1: Pauline Hanson hasn't given up just yet. Mr. Herkus has already announced plans to try again in November. A quiet street in Sydney's southwest has become the scene of a triple homicide. Donna Samara reports.
3: Emergency services were called to a home on Juliet Close in Rosemeadow just after 1:30 this morning, where they discovered the bodies of a woman in her 60s and a man in his 20s. A 64-year-old man was found at the scene with